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2: 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It's time for the Blues Legacy. I'm going to start off with a new release by a young man named Jovan Webb. I thought this was appropriate. The song is called After the Rain. Right here on KGNU.

I've never met the news.

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Met a fishman on the corner. He said, "Hey, where you going?" I said, "Look at him, man. I'm going my way." I said, "Look at little boy. 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He said,

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Is you ready, baby? You ready, baby?

0: KGNU's Blues Jams calendar is your resource for live blues jams happening across the Front Range. On Tuesday, Sweet Tea's Rude Blues Jam will be at Peak 31 at Union Station in Colorado Springs. On Wednesday, Billy Rendon and the Rhythm Rockers will host an open mic jam at the Lakewood Grill. The Colorado's Blues Cuts are playing a blues jam at the Bricks on Main in Longmont, and the Rusty Bucket will host the Wednesday Big Blues Jam in Lakewood. On Thursday, Robert Fiorino is playing a blues jam at Longshot's Bar and Grill in Wheat Ridge. More information is always available in the calendar section of KGNU.org, as well as KGNU's Facebook and Instagram pages. I'm Sarah Weston. 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
1: And we thank them for their support. It's 6:25. You're listening to KGNU. Let's see. We started that set off with Jovan Webb, Son of a Sinner, brand new release. Wow, is that loud in my head? Thank you. On Blind Pig, released in September 2026, After the Rain. It was such a beautiful rain today. I hope you got some of it coming down the canyon. I sure did. Lovely. Just perfect. Just enough to cool it off. Not enough, of course, to soak the ground, but rain, we'll take it any way we can get it these days. After that, The Great Ann Peebles, because I couldn't resist, because I love that song, I Can't Stand the Rain. Then a new release by GA20 featuring Charlie Musselwhite. It's called Blues Now, and we heard a song called The Blues Never Die. They've actually done a version of Cristo Redentor, which we might get to by the end of the night. Toots Washington after that, wonderful pianist from Chicago. New Orleans piano professor, we heard Santa Fe Blues. And then a fellow named Mark Easton, and I wanted to tell you about him. Because I just found him on the web. Let me see if I can bring him up. Where is he at? Oh, there he is. Yeah, an Australian multi-instrumentalist who reinvents traditional blues by blending it with rock, Middle Eastern, Kazakh, and Mongolian folk music. He plays unique traditional instruments like the dombra, the morin kur, alongside slide guitar and harmonica. And a lot of didgeridoo as well on a lot of his things. So we're going to fit him in throughout the course of the evening because I just found that very interesting. And he was very nice to send me his music right away when I asked for it, which is lovely. And then by request for my beloved, I said, you know, I don't have a lot of music in here today. I think we're making the transition to the new studio and all the CDs went to the new studio. So there's not a lot in here. So you'll hear a lot of dead air because I'm going to play a bunch of stuff off the computer, but I'm opening it up to you, learned listener. Shoot me an email, dj@kgnu.org, and let me know what you want to hear tonight. We'll try to fit it in. What was I rambling about? And at 6:30, I hope to have a young pianist join us by the phone. His name is River Eckert, and he is performing at the Netherlands Jazz and Wine Festival, which is taking place tomorrow. It is sold out, so hopefully you got your tickets. It's really a cool festival. I went last year for my very first time. Very mellow, very chill. They're going to have great music there this go-around, including this young man named River Eckert, who will get on the air. And, I was talking about the rain, I think. Oh, no, I was talking about Junior Wells. I got a stomachache by request. That goes out to my good friend Bob. Bob helps me sometimes on the Blue Show here. My neighbor, you know him, you love him. And, oh, look, that's my phone call coming in right now. Let me just pick that up and say, River, I'll be right with you. So we're going to hear some River Eckert right now, and then we're going to get him up on the telephone right here on KGNU. This one's called Too Much Blues.

0: Okay.
1: All right. Mr. River, I hear you.
0: Hello, hello.
1: Hey, oh, I love when the magic works. Welcome to KGNU Radio.
0: Thank you for having me. I'm excited to be here on the radio with y'all.
1: I'm so excited to have you. So we just heard a song, and I was just watching George Porter get down on that one. Yeah, what's the name of that? Too Much Blues, Tired of Singing Blues.
0: That was Too Much Blues, and that was interesting because the version you just played, I actually have not heard in years. That was the original version we recorded, but then on my album we re-recorded that and redid a lot of things, so it sounds pretty different. So when it first started playing, and you know it's playing through this phone call for me,
1: right.
0: So it sounds like a record from the 1920s playing right now.
1: Oh, no, it sounded really good coming over the radio.
0: No, I actually loved it. It was something so cool, like, that would be cool to experiment with. But anyway, that version was the original version I recorded when I was about 13 or 14, and then I re-recorded it when I was 15 or maybe earlier this year when I was 16. I can't remember.
1: Yeah.
0: But, yeah, I haven't heard that version in years. So I was like, man, where did they get this version? I was like, oh, that's the version with the YouTube video. That's right.
1: Exactly, right. Well, welcome to Colorado. Have you been to Colorado before?
0: I've been here before. I've been to Nederland a couple years ago. My dad was here touring with his band, New Orleans Suspects.
1: Oh, it's becoming clear to me now. Yes, okay.
0: Yeah, but I think, this is my debut Colorado performance.
1: Indeed, indeed. And so it's a wonderful thing. River is performing tomorrow at the Nederland Wine and Jazz Fest, taking place at Chipeta Park. It is sold out, so I hope you have your tickets. It's a wonderful event. Not only the wine is great, I'm not a big drinker, but they do a really great job. And when I saw your name, River, I was like, oh my God, I gotta get this guy on the radio. So I've been waiting. And so I'm thrilled. So I was, I know you get interviewed a lot. You're on, but I was thinking, you're a young man, 16 years old, obviously, but growing up in New Orleans, your father is a musician. You're surrounded with these fabulous musicians, not to name drop, but George Porter being one. What's it like, to pursue is it like a heavy burden, or is it just like you're standing on the shoulders of giants?
0: Ever since I was like a really young child, from the age of like 6 to 10, I would always look at my dad, and I've seen my dad do many different jobs throughout his life, from being a musician on stage to studio production and engineering to even working some construction and many other jobs. And so I would look at my dad a lot when I was younger and try and picture where I could be based off of what I was growing up around. And the only place I could really see myself was in that musical world that he's so immersed in. And but growing up in New Orleans, it's all I've known most of my life, and up until these past couple years, and I started really traveling to play music outside of town more.
1: Mm-hmm.
0: And but New Orleans, New Orleans is home, so nothing for me, at least, is very abnormal. I've known those guys like George Porter Jr. of the Meters and Ivan Neville and many others most of my life since my earliest memories, and yeah, it's a dream to have them as mentors, I guess you could call them, because, their influence and impact they've had on not just New Orleans, but American music as a whole is so immense with the innovation of the Meters music and the Neville Brothers and things like that. But it's just a dream for me to understand their impact and to be able to work with them and have them still around today, because there's a lot of guys that aren't around that I look up to, like
1: indeed.
0: Dr. John and Professor Longyear. So those guys like George and Ivan are the people who are still around to pass that torch to the next generation today.
1: When did you start playing piano?
0: I started when I was 3.
1: Ah, okay. So young age. And I'm a big fan of the piano in particular, by everyone, whether it be blues or jazz or whatever. It's my favorite instrument. And so in New Orleans, there's this deep, rich fabulous history of piano players. And I don't want to put you on the spot, but like who you just mentioned, Dr. John and Professor Longhair. I just played Toots Washington earlier too, just to warm the crowd up for you. But who would you think is your biggest influence, or who do you aspire to be, or whatever? You know, you know what I'm trying to say.
0: I don't, obviously I've grown up listening to their music my whole life, and I don't look up to a single one more than the other these days, at least. But you know, like my earlier ones I looked up to when I first started studying the New Orleans piano style were people like Fats Domino
1: Thank you for mentioning
0: and
1: that, because I can't believe I left his name out of that canon when I was rattling off names. Thank you.
0: yeah, Fats Domino is really the first guy that I kind of did a deep dive on and learned a nice amount of his music. And then there's the first New Orleans piano song I learned was Rockin' Pneumonia and the Boogie Woogie Flu, and that's by Huey Piano Smith. And he's not as well known as the other guys, but that was one of his hits. He's another one I really looked up to in my earlier days of learning this music. And as I progressed, it got to, you know, the James Bookers and the Dr. Johns and Professor Longhair. Those are the definitely big three that I look up to these days: Dr. John, James Booker, Professor Longhair. And now I'm starting to get into some of the earlier cats like Jelly Roll Morton, and even the newer guys of today. I
1: Sure.
0: love what John Batiste is
1: Oh, my
0: doing,
1: goodness.
0: and he's a good friend of mine as well. Same with Harry Connick Jr., a good friend. He's been a bit of a mentor. And yeah, but every New Orleans piano player from New Orleans, at least, is an inspiration to me, including guys who weren't necessarily more known as piano players, but like Art Neville, who was more of an organist. It's still in the same, this big umbrella of New Orleans music, New Orleans funk, R&B, piano, whatever you want to call it. But I don't really look up to anybody more than the next guy, you know?
1: I like that. Thank you, River. We're speaking with River Eckert. He'll be performing tomorrow at the Nederland Jazz and Wine Festival. Thank you so much for taking time out of your busy day. I know you got to practice. Enjoy your time here in Colorado. Drink your water, and get a good night's sleep. And we'll see you tomorrow. Thank you so much. I appreciate it. People can find you online, River Eckert, ECKERT.com.
0: I mean, my Instagram is where everything you can keep up my updates. That's at River Eckert Music, Instagram, Facebook, YouTube, TikTok, and then I'm on Spotify. You can listen to my music. But thank you so much for having me, and I'm really excited to make my Colorado debut tomorrow at the Ned Jazz Fest. Yeah.
1: Very cool. All right, we'll see you out there, River. Thanks again.
0: Thank you.
1: All right,
0: Goodbye.
1: bye. That's River Eckert, and we're going to hear one more by him. This is a studio recording called Painting Pictures, right here on KGNU.

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1: 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The Air and Space Museum in Denver holds its Sensory Friendly Hours starting Sunday at 10. 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Detailed information on these events and others, plus how to submit your own event, is available when you click the calendars link at kgnu.org.
2: 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It is 6:53. My name is Joanne. It's the Blues Legacy, a.k.a. the Mighty Mojo. I hope you're having fun out there. Oh, I closed all the windows here, so I can't see what's going on. Sun's still up, though. 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August is National Make-A-Will Month. 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I'm volunteering at that one. 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And don't forget to mark your calendar on that very same weekend, the Boulder's Mapleton Hill Rummage Sale, Saturday, August 29th, 8 a.m. till 2 p.m. Stroll around the street-lined, shady Mapleton Hill. Maybe somebody will be kind enough to let you see what their house looks like inside. And then there's all these great bargains, right? 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All right, I do want to tell you, though, I have some fabulous tickets to give away later for Kingfish Ingram. He's performing September 5th. At the Bluebird Theater. So that's a small venue for him. I think that'll be a great, great show. Chris Stone, Kingfish Ingram, September 5th at the Bluebird in Denver. Our guest that we just had on the air was River Eckert, and I want to thank him again. He's performing tomorrow at the Netherland Wine and Jazz Festival. Check out that lineup. Maybe somebody you know has a ticket. They'll take you. It's really a cool thing. All right, we're going to get back into the music, though. What did we hear? Oh, we heard the great Ann Peebles, something called Run, Run, Run. And then Cam Franklin, I Wouldn't Treat a Dog the Way You Treated Me. That's from the Antone 50th Anniversary record, and that's a cover of a Bobby Blue Bland. By River Eckert, we heard Too Much Blues and Painting Pictures. Okay, so I'm going to get into this next set of music, because now I can just play music, and I'm very excited. This one, I just love the name of it, and we'll enjoy it together. It's called The Death Rattle of the Republic, and it's by Big Harp George from his No Shortcuts record, right here on KGNU. Okay, play, play, play.

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2: 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This is the Blues Legacy. I'm so glad you're out there. Shout out to Miss Victoria, a.k.a. Mama Rose. Yeah, she said my voice didn't sound the same. I got a little frog in my throat, but I'm a lot older since the last time you saw me, my love. And you don't sound the same either, so we're even. But I'm glad you're out there, and I'm glad you're listening. I want to give a shout out to Gerald, who made a request, and we'll get to that in just a sec. And I also want to give a shout out to Vernita and Blake, who are listening, who love the blues. Thank you so much for your continued support of KGNU. And while I'm thinking about longtime listener members, if you're listening and you've never become a listener member, now's your opportunity. You don't have to wait till that silly membership drive comes. No, you can do that at any time. 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All right, so we started that set off with Big Harp George doing Death Rattle of the Republic. That was followed by a new one by Denise LaGrasse. Her CD titled A Crossroads Communion comes to us from the Illinois Arts Council. We heard Big Bad Dream. Then Mellow Blues, I'm going to do a bunch of that because I've got music on the computer to play. So that was just lovely by band leader Sonny Thompson. After that, Denise LaGrasse. Then Truth Is by Carolyn Wonderland. We played that one for Gerald. That was also featuring Ruthie Foster on that one. Then we heard Denise LaGrasse, Truth Is by Carolyn Wonderland. Then we heard Denise LaGrasse. Then we heard Carmen Rotti and Jill Deneen, a really lovely brand new CD titled Come to Me. And we heard a cut called Best Blessing in the Blues. Then the Mellow Blues by Sonny Thompson. Then a brand new one by John Primer. I thought this would be Delmark, but it's not. It's the Real Deal Blues. John Primer and Friends, tribute to Teresa's Lounge, featuring Billy Branch, Bob Stroger, Mary Lane, Willie Buck, Carlos Johnson, Harmonica Hines, Johnny Watkins, Twist Turner, Tony Manguio, and Jeff Brinkman. Really great stuff. And we heard 7 Nights for 7 Years. Featuring John Primer. After that, a fellow named John Brennan doing The Lonesome Road. And then, I just love the name of this band, Top Jimmy and the Rhythm Pigs. Pigus Drunkus Maximus is the name of that CD. And we heard his version of Ballad of a Thin Man by Bob Dylan. And that brings us up to the current. Oh my God, the phone's ringing. I will decline that one. Okay. I wanted you to stay around, because at 8 o'clock, the top of the hour, I'm going to do the ticket giveaway for Kingfish Ingram playing at the Bluebird on September 5th. And I also want you to keep your radio welded right here to KGNU, because Gretchen Troop will be in the house at 9 o'clock to take you to the 11 o'clock hour with nothing but the best in funk and soul. So I'm open to your requests tonight. Please send an email to dj@kgnu.org. I'm going to get back to the music. Oh, this is from my beloved, who he gave me about 20 ideas of what to play. But this one sounded real good. This is Johnny Winter doing Blinded by Love. And this is what it says. Originally released in 1974, Saints and Sinners was reissued in February 27, 1996, with the previously unreleased song Dirty, a Winter original. Johnny pays tribute to Alan Toussaint with Blinded by Love here, where he is happy to let his guitar rest behind Rick Derringer. So Rick Derringer's on this. Also, Edgar Winters is on this. And I just got to say this, JoJo Gunn is doing the hand claps on this. And that was a nickname for me in high school. So that's pretty cool. Here's Johnny Winter doing Blinded by Love right here on KGNU.

cosmos, fruit flowing with the streams. Yes, the blues keeps coming back, unlikely as it sometimes seems.

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And they walk a hard and lonesome road.

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4: 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You're listening to KGNU Boulder, Denver, Fort Collins, and around the world at kgnu.org. I am the Mighty Mojo with you tonight. Oh, golly, so much music. So little time. And I just screwed up this playlist like nobody's business. So bear with me. I hope I get it right. I'm going to look at what I wrote down on the actual computer because I think that'll happen. And by the way, if you're playing along at home, there is a playlist. Although you can't see this playlist in real time. I noticed that the other day. I tried to look something up and you have to wait till the show is over before the playlist gets put up there. Anyways, we heard Johnny Winter by request, Blinded by Love. After that, Am I the Only Fool by Chris O'Leary. I don't know where that CD got to, but that was a good one. Off the computer, Jake Soberlak, I Can't Find is the name of that. And then Omar Coleman and Igor Prado, Old, New, Funky, and Blue. We heard I Let a Good Girl Go. Then we heard the latest from Mary Flower as she's joined by a saxophonist, I believe. Maybe he also plays the clarinet. Beautiful stuff called Rain Chants. Chants of the Rain. We heard Strawberry Lane. Annie Piper after that from her newest release titled Men Are Like Potato Chips. We heard Cheetah. And then we heard, we ended that set with Ed Ahlstrom, Blues Keep Coming Back from his CD titled This Idea of Humanity. Ah, golly. Well, I've told you everything. Oh, I know what we're going to do. We're going to do this, what you call it? We're going to do this ticket giveaway right now for Chris Stone Kingfish. Ingram. He's playing, it's a pair of tickets. He's playing at the Bluebird Theater on September 5th. It's an 8:00 show. You need to have a digital AXS account so that we can send you these tickets to you via email. And I am actually going to do this on the phone, and I'm going to take the first caller when the music starts at 303-442-4242. Please not have won anything in the last 30 days. Please be sure you can go to this show on September 5th. And of course, as always, please be a KGNU listener member. Without further ado, we're going to play a studio recording from Mr. Kingfish right here called Nothing But Your Love right here on KGNU. Give a call 303-442-4242.

too long, shoveling snow with my winter boots on. 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I need to get back home, back to my roots, where I come from.

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0: hear Marcy Shore on anti-Semitism and the rise of fascism. 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
1: Okay, there we are. Oh, my goodness. Okay, so we had a winner for the Chris Stone Kingfish Ingram tickets. September 5th at the Bluebird Theater, our good friend Heather is going to take her best friend, and she's going to become a member. I know she is. Lots of you out there. Oh, I'm so glad you're all out there listening. Thank you for calling in. Hopefully there'll be more of those tickets. He is hot. He is hot and evidently a very nice human being, young man, and he can wail on that guitar. Okay, so we started that set off with Chris Stone, Kingfish Ingram, Nothing But Your Love. Just a beautiful love song. You know, if you're going to play the guitar, play a love song with it. Then we heard Nikki T and the Snake Charmers. Is that how it went? Oh, I don't know. No, there was Bob Coratore in there, I Love the South, with Johnny Rawls, who I really love. Then we heard... All right, here it's written down. First we heard Bob Coratore, I Love the South. Then we heard Joogie Boogie with Memphis Slim and Willie Dixon. That's a really cool release that we're going to get in here real soon. It's the Smithsonian Folkways look at blues, classic blues. Joogie Boogie, never heard of that one before. Then Nikki the Snake, Mistreating Mama. Nikki T and the Snake Charmers, actually. Ain't Wasting Time. We heard Mistreating Mama. And then, then we heard Little Walter and Otham Brown from a 1947 recording. Is that right? No, that's not right. Well, it doesn't matter. Do we know Ora Nelly Blues? And then finally, Russ Green, Waiting on You from his new release titled Stone Cold. And so we are down to it here, the old Sticks and Stems. Oh, I want to give a shout out to Theo listening. Thank you, Theo, for letting me know you're out there. All of you who phoned in, and sorry I couldn't chat. It's just me and us chickens here, trying to make the magic work, make the magic happen. Speaking of magic, did anybody see that documentary about 50-year anniversary of Woodstock? It's not new. They've played it before on PBS, but boy, it was really good. It was really good. 3 days of fun and music and nothing but fun and music. Okay, so, I'm going to play another request. Thank you for all your requests. This one is from Mink DeVille, titled... Well, no, I'm going to play Tinsley Ellis first. Tinsley Ellis. Beautiful CD here, new to KGNU since, well, not really new, at the beginning of the year. But this is a lovely CD by him titled Labor of Love, and we're going to hear I'd Rather Be Saved right here on KGNU.

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Boom bop su day. Boom foom fam fo day. 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

If you want to be straight with me, baby, you got to give me all your gold. Well, if you want to be straight with me, baby, you got to give me all your gold.

You know I love you, baby, but I don't know what's on your mind. Well, you know I love you, baby, but I don't know what's on your mind. You come home drunk every evening. Well, you stay evil all the time.

That's the Iceman Blues by Tom Archia and his whatever orchestra. Well, now it's lost to the ages. Gone. It is 8:56. You're listening to KGNU, Boulder, Denver, Fort Collins, and around the world at KGNU.org. I have been Joanne for the last 3 hours. I have been the Mighty Mojo. Gretchen is in the house to take you to the 11 o'clock hour with nothing but the best in funk and soul and R&B. We started off with Tinsley Ellis doing I'd Rather Be Saved from his record called Labor of Love. After that, Mink DeVille, Little by Little. Seven Deadly Gins, Reckless and Blue is the name of the group. And then we heard, by request, Laura Chavez doing So Long Baby Goodbye. Dave Alvin wrote that one from her 2026 release on Rough Records titled My Voice. Crazy Love by the one and the only Washboard Chaz, his incarnation as Bleecker Street. And that goes out to Chaz and his lovely wife, Jessica. Then, because Gretchen was in here pushing all kinds of buttons, God only knows what, we were listening to a 1948 recording called Straight Woman Blues by King Kolax, but then it just went away. So then we heard the Iceman Blues. So we're going to go out with one that sounds really cool. It's called Where the Eagle Builds Its Nest. Hey, y'all, be good. Catch you next time. 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Thank you so much.

And off Joanne went to the mountains where the eagle builds his nest. Thank you, Joanne, for an amazing Blues Legacy show. As always, you are tuned in to the next song on YouTube. You are tuned into Dusty Grooves with Gretchen Troop. Thanks for being here. We got a lot of soul funk ahead, so let's get going.

0: KGNU thanks Greg Friedman, attorney at law, for his in-kind support. Greg Friedman is general counsel to KGNU and may be contacted at 303-444-0500. Thanks, Greg.
1: Yeah, and thanks for tuning in tonight to KGNU's Dusty Grooves with Gretchen Troop. Here another month with you. Always happy to be on here, at KGNU, getting ready to move to the new studio. Going to be some of my last shows here. I'm not sure when we're going to move, but some shows are already moving over there. Joanne was telling me she's doing morning sound alternative over there this morning, or tomorrow morning, so pretty exciting. Let's talk about the music we just heard. That was Damage by Her. And then before that was Mind Trips by the Brand New Heavies off of their album Brother Sister. And then Nothing Doing But Waiting on Leon. You know, that has a story. Somebody didn't show up. They put it together and they recorded it. And then before that was Alan Stone doing one of the great legendary songs of What's Going On. Sometimes just look on whatever music service you do and look how many versions there are of What's Going On. Almost every artist has covered it, including myself. It's an amazing song. Still, just like it was written today, would be just as good. And started off the set with Marvin Gaye himself doing Ain't That Peculiar. That was the single version starting us off. So, yeah. Let's see. We got a lot of good music tonight. It's all a funk soul show. If you don't know about Dusty Grooves, that's what you're tuned into. And we got funk soul all night. I like to play a lot of new, a lot of old. Just kind of mix it all in. It's a great genre. So sit back and relax and we'll get funky soul on you.

Yeah, Emily King off of her album called The Switch, and that's Sleepwalker. Before that was The Question of You off of Graffiti Bridge, which was a collaboration between Prince and George Clinton. Graffiti Bridge is fun. It's got some silly ones on it, but it's also got some really nice ones on it. I love about five cuts on there. And then before that was Erykah Badu off of her first album, Baduism, and that track was called Drama. And the great Aretha Franklin before that, doing Mr. Big. And then the first one we did was One Love. And that is a new artist named Cleo Soul, which I like a lot. Her album is really good. Check her out. And yeah, let's get back to the music. We got some Stevie Wonder to start us off here.

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2: 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Thanks for tuning in tonight to Dusty Grooves. This is Gretchen Troop here with you. Doing the grooves. I wish it wasn't called Dusty Grooves, because a lot of stuff is new and a lot of it's old. So it's just grooves. Let's just call my show Grooves. All right, so what grooves did we play there? That last one was called Sister Funk. It's her name. And that was Thomas East off of an album called True Soul, Deep Sounds. And I like a lot of compilation albums to find gems like that on. Before that was the Ohio Players doing Satan's Boogie. And I'm So Happy Now by Willie Wright. Make It Better by Anderson .Paak off of his Ventura album featuring Smokey Robinson. And starting off the set with Heaven Help Us All by Stevie Wonder. God bless Stevie Wonder. Yes. All right, let's get back to the music. I'm just looking. I don't think I have enough music. We'll figure it out. All right, we got some Lauryn Hill to start off this little set. Oh, I did want to mention the Tulagi Music Festival is coming up pretty quick. That's August 28th to the 30th, so that's a week from today it's starting. Got some great music happening, and let's see, Groove Goddess, I think Joanne interviewed them last month. They're amazing, friends of mine, used to play with them. And they are an all-female group, and they'll be playing at the Z8 Real Estate Offices at 10:30 on next Friday. And what else we got? Oh, and don't miss Taylor Scott either. He's playing at E-Town. Gotta check him out, he's funky. He is a funky boy. Known him a long time, been photographing him since he was a kid. So yeah, check out all of the great music on Tulagi Music Festival to find out where everybody's playing, where it's happening. You're gonna go to boulderrootsmusicfest.org and find some acts, get a pass for the whole weekend, and just enjoy the live music. All right, let's get back to it.

0: protest are now classified as acts of terrorism. This is not a test. This is not a test.
1: Coward, traitor, liar, foe, grab a tyrant by the toe. A fascist puppet show, line them up like dominoes. Never bow to a bitch in a toupee, yelling free speech but controlling what the news say. The Lorax called, it's time to find a new shape. RuPaul's never seen a beat that bad on Drag Race.

The man in charge of the economy's got six bankruptcies. Huh? Asking ChatGPT to define GDP, defund an education when half the country can't read. Well, now it's clicking for me. You need the people asleep, and knowledge is the greatest threat to propaganda machines. Remember, books don't burn, they just quietly vanish. 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It's fascism wrapped in red, blue, and white.

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2: Yeah, thank you for our underwriters here, Dusty Grooves on KGNU. Bittersweet time coming up. Been coming to this studio for 15 years and doing this show, and it's going to be exciting to see the new one, though. So make sure you come out and celebrate with us and celebrate a great time.

All right, that was The Roots doing the hot, hot music. And DJ Jazzy Jeff and the Jazzy Fat Nasties on that one. And then before that is Threat Level Orange by Earth to Eve. And then before that was Amorous. Amorous, the Brides of Funkenstein doing Amorous. And before that was Boundaries by Lena Quest. That one's a rare one. I've had that on a mixed album I made many years ago. Remember that when we used to make mixed CDs? Yeah. It wasn't as bad as mixed cassettes. They'd always get to the end and be like, crap. I have 2 minutes left, or I just went 20 seconds too early. That was horrible. Mixed cassettes were bad. Some moving forward is good. That was one of them. Anyway, that one was on a album I made called Concrete Groove 3 that went all around San Francisco. I used that one. I love that cut. It kind of mixes in Make Me Wanna Holler off of Inner City Blues, Marvin Gaye. He's been winding his way through the sets all night. And, Boundaries, Lena Quest. And then before that, a little bit of Jay Dilla coming in there. And then we started off with Lauryn Hill doing Everything Is Everything. All right, let's see what we got now. Oh, we got one of the funkiest that there is. Hope you're enjoying the show tonight. It's Sly and the Family Stone.

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1: Thank you for sponsoring Dusty Grooves here with Gretchen Troop. Just trying to look up, I saw that there is a small fire in South Boulder. I was just trying to see if it's showing up on watch duty. I think it is. It's down around... Sorry, I just saw it when I was coming in. It's been reported about 8 o'clock, so it's been going for a little bit. About 3 hours, it might have it out by now. But I couldn't find new information on it yet. If you're down there, there's a strong electrical smell, and they said Xcel power outages are happening in the vicinity. And, yeah, just be careful out there. It's about down south, south of Table Mesa and right on the open space. So I'm sure you already know about it, but I just saw that. Anywho, fires and floods. If it's not one, it's the other. All right, let's see. Let's get back to music. So these actually aren't going to show up on the playlist because I cannot get them to add. Something's wrong tonight with Comrade. Comrade and me are having a fight. So I'll tell you what we actually played. Started off with I Get High on You by Sly and Family Stone. And then played Sign of the Times by Prince. And then World Keeps Turning, Jaleesa, off of her album Galactic Rush. And then the ones I couldn't get in were Putting Game Down, off of a compilation album called Funky Soul. Moonrise by Mr. X and the Clan. Totally Rewired 5 is the album. And yeah, it won't take it. It's being mean to me tonight. Everything's being mean to me. Most things. Except for my husband. He's been good. So, let's see. I've got about 13 more minutes. So let's just get straight back to the music. And this one's got the same problem. The first song is going to be... I know I've played on the radio before too. So, whatever. It's called Improve by Darrow Fletcher, and it's off What It Is, Funky Soul and Rare Grooves. This is actually my favorite alarm. I wake up to the... I know something you can do. Take a look around, see what you can improve. That's how I like to wake up. So here you go. Here's my alarm.

0: American Promise, and off of Sambatu. This is off New America, Part 1, Fourth World War. Just got about 10 seconds to tell you what the heck I just played. So I start off with Improve with Daryl Fletcher, Went to So Many Millions by Fishbone. That's off of their album, The Reality of My Surroundings.
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Good evening, and thanks for hanging out with us here on Smash It Back. I'm your host, DJ Marlowe. I've got a pretty random assortment of tunes for you tonight, with a bit of old and new, and quite a few bands that are playing here in Denver over the next couple of months. But first off, let's run through that playlist. The last track you heard was The Electric Chairs with So Many Ways, pulled from the Punk 45 compilation called I'm a Mess, DIY or Die, Art, Trash, and Neon, covering rare independent and self-released singles from the UK scene in 77 and 78. Before that, we heard Toronto's Zero Bars with Pitch Black off of their Life in Hell cassette from last year. And prior to that was Swiss band Sophisticated Boom Boom with Beat Girls 1. That was an all-girl band from 1982 whose self-titled record got a much-deserved reissue back in 2022. Right in the middle of that set was Denver band Blood Oath with Garbage Man off of their brand new debut LP, Take the Oath. If you like what you heard, you can catch them at this year's Ghost Canyon Festival on Sunday, August 30th, alongside a bunch of other awesome underground artists, including the Go-To-Beds, who we'll actually be hearing from shortly. Before Blood Oath, we heard the Buzzcocks with Time's Up, which was originally released on the Spiral Scratch EP back in 1977. Speaking of which, the Buzzcocks are touring this fall, celebrating 50 years as a band. And they'll be coming through Denver Tuesday, October 6th at the Oriental. I believe Steve Diggle may be the only original member left, but still might be worth checking out. All right, let's see what else. We also heard Printhead in there with The Line Inside from the 2021 album Made by Yesterday. And we opened the set with Exmal Deutschland and Qual, the lead track from their 1983 debut Fetish on 4AD. If you're a fan of Exmal Deutschland, don't miss out on this one. Singer Anya Huva is playing a rare solo show Tuesday, September 1st at HQ. That is with Plague Garden and Weathered Statues. Should be a great show. All right, moving into our next set. As promised, we have one here from Pittsburgh band The Go-To-Beds, who are also part of the Ghost Canyon Festival next weekend, playing as part of the Friday night lineup, August 28th at the High Dive, which also includes a solo set from Steve Von Till from Neurosis and Silkworm. Without further ado, here is Poor People Are Revolting.

0: Toca tu desejo.
1: Welcome back. I'm your host, DJ Marlowe. You just heard Mercenarius there with Crime Incontito, pulled from Bao 8387. That is a collection of rare tracks by this iconic Brazilian post-punk band out of Sao Paulo, reissued last year by Munster Records. Before that, we heard a new one from Calgary band Grotto. That was Dark Arts, off of their blistering debut LP, Targeted Solution. And prior to that was Surfboard with Trash World from their 2018 record Friendship Music. In the middle of that set, we heard Henry Rollins with There's a Man Outside from his first solo release after Black Flag, Hot Animal Machine from 1987. Before that was The Exploited with Daily News from the 1982 album Troops of Tomorrow. And as I mentioned, we opened the set with Pittsburgh's Go-To-Beds. Okay, let's take a look at the rest of the concert calendar before we get into our last set of the night. Friday, August 28th at the Gothic, Judge and Integrity are co-headliners, I believe, with Witness Chamber and Moral Law opening up. Thursday, September 3rd at the Oriental, Sweet Pill is playing with De Visage and Bike Roots. That same week, Friday, September 4th, you can catch Glue Man and Low Blow at the High Dive. HQ has Unsane with Season to Risk and Arson Charge on September 11th, followed by The Queers the very next night, September 12th. And over at the Gothic, mark your calendars for Chatpile, Soul Glow, and Virga on Sunday, September 20th. All right, back to the music here. A recent reissue from the Touch and Go archives is the 1986 album from Die Kreuzen called October File. As their second official LP, it was a big stylistic change from the debut, a lot slower and moodier, recognized today as an early bridge between hardcore and grunge. Recorded in October 1985 at Multitrack Studios in Detroit, then released in May 1986 on Touch and Go Records. Here is Die Kreuzen with Man in the Trees.

All right, I'm your host, DJ Marlowe, wrapping things up here on Smash It Back. Sleepless Nights kicks off at the top of the hour, so be sure and stick around for that. A quick run-through of that last set. After Die Kreuzen, we heard The Serfs with Caged and Bound from their 2020 record, Sounds of Serfdom. If you like that one, they are also playing in Denver in a few weeks at the High Dive, Friday, September 5th, with Pink Lady Monster, The Clue, and Plastic Mystic. Then we heard Cotard with Delirio, the opener off of their 4-track EP, which came out on Neon Taste Records in 2022. After that, we heard Minutemen with It's Expected I'm Gone off of Double Nickels on the Dime. And we closed out the set with The Revelons and The Way You Touch My Hand. That is their classic 1979 single, later compiled on the Great Oak Records New York, New York box set. And that is a wrap for me tonight. Thanks again for tuning in and supporting local independent radio. And I hope to see some of you out at one of these shows I mentioned. Join us again next Friday at 11 for more Smash It Back, classic punk, and other junk.

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Unexpected technical gremlins politely discouraged. Initiate liftoff. 5, 4, 3, 2, 1. Liftoff. Engage. 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This is Sleepless Nights, and I am the Butcher. And we got a hot mic tonight. Hot mic on the KGNU Sleepless Nights. By the way, I am the Butcher, and I'm here with you until 3 a.m. So get yourself locked in. Pour yourself some coffee. 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We're broadcasting live to you. That's right, this ain't no recording. This ain't no algorithm. This ain't no website. This is the real deal. 100% broadcasting, electric, powered into the airwaves, into your ear holes. We got lots going on tonight. What do we got coming up next? By the way, I'm here joined with my good friend Louie. He's in the studio behind the glass. He'll be operating all of the technical computations and equipment tonight, and I'm your host, the Butcher. We got coming up your way right now, Caroline Rose. Yeah, I know. We're going to keep it rolling. Come on, Louis, put it together. Hit the power button. We're going to play some Yip Yip Yah! Caroline Rose right here on

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This is Sleepless Nights, and I am your host, The Butcher. And we're having some, there's some sound stuff going on. What do you think, Louis? By the way, Louis's here. He's my co-host, co-anchor. Are we anchoring something? I don't even know. I'm just glad we're here together, because if we were here alone, it just wouldn't be the same. We wouldn't have the same energy that the two of us have when we're here. That's right. Anyway, all right. Well, so I think we got it together. We're going to, let's get into the song list. We ran a little over on that last. Yeah, I don't know. Louis was trying to fix the coffee machine, and apparently, like, it was out of water. So we had to get some more water, and then we got the coffee made, and it's here. It's amazing. I love your coffee, Louis. You do the best. All right. Well, let's get into it. By the way, I am The Butcher. I'm here with you until 3 a.m. or so here on Sleepless Nights. Sleepless Nights is the program where basically anything goes. And we're going to push the limits on what we can or can't do. That's not true. We always stay well within the parameters, don't we, Louis? He knows. We all know. We've been here before. All right. By the way, did you see this, Louis, over here on the... It says, join KGNU Radio for the Yard Bazaar, our annual media yard sale, media yard sale of vinyl, CDs, progressive books, stereo gear, and much more at KGNU's Denver home at 2101 Arapaho Street, Saturday, September 5th. 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Actually, are we taking a VHS? I think we should. There's still a use for those. My mom's always asking for one. You get a VHS player? Like, what do you need a VHS player for? Like, wants to watch reruns of her soaps, you know, that she recorded 20 years ago. I don't know. Anyway, so if you got any of that stuff laying around, get them over. 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I just always encourage you to email Dave anyway. 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There we go. All right, Louis, let's get into the song list, man. We don't have all night. I mean, we kind of do, but we don't. There's people out there listening. By the way, if you want to shoot us an email, please do. Over to dj@kgnu.org. There you go. Yeah, get that up on the monitor, Louis. I can barely read that. Granted, my eyesight's not great, but that's neither here nor there. All right, let's get into this. The last track you heard there was a little bit of Max Suber. You heard the track History from the album Anything Could Be. Before that was Quaaludes. That was the song. Why am I... It's spelled very weirdly. The way it sounded in the song. That was by J. Jerome 87 and Alt J from their album The Canyon. Before that was the Essex Green. You heard Slanted by Six from their album Hardly Electronic. Before that was the Born Ruffians, of course. I Fall in Love Every Night from their album Juice. And I can relate to that song because I do fall in love every night. Sorry, I just went somewhere there in my imagination. Before that was Tocando. You heard Tocando from Helado Tropical.
from the album Haledo Tropical. So there you go. That was here in the a new one here in the KGNU studio, Tocando, Haledo Tropical. Before that was Endless Loop by Deer Tick. That's from their newest album, Quainomatic. Fragments in the Universe by Palio Ercoli from the album Slide Vibes. I'm just rolling through some of these. I may be mispronouncing names of artists, and for that I ask for your forgiveness because it's something I, you know, just I'm just off the cuff here. So when I see a name, I just do my best to phonetically read it out loud. Anyway, okay. Elevator Music was before that by Boho Man. That was from the album Elevator Music. And we played some of the promos over the top of that. So, and we use the Elevator Music quite a bit, don't we, Louie? It's one of his favorites. He likes to listen to it as he goes to bed every night. Just has that playing in the background. I don't know how you do it. I'd go insane. That explains why you keep falling asleep there at the board. Mystery solved. Before that was Plain Lune from Aksumi. Maracia Oso. Dudu Kwate. And Sarathi Korwar from the album Terra Incognita. Wow. I can't believe I got through all that. That was a Plain Lune. Oh, you're just, that's how you're going to do this, Louis. Huh? You're just going to like, yeah, see, you got to stay on top of things, man. We're hooked on Italy. We'll get to that. Trust me, we have no choice but to get to that. We will get to that, as Funkadelic once said. Okay, we're going to get back to this. Shakedown by Adrian Young was before that. How We Livin' by Future Fambo from the album Global Warning Rhythm. Before that was, of course, The Specials, A Message to You, Rudy. Well, we were going way back in the way back there. Escape by Antibalas from the album Hourglass. A little bit of The Replacements in there from their album Tim. Hold My Life. Rat Boys was before that. You heard Anywhere from their album Singing to an Empty Chair. Dio. You heard the track Basic Being Basic from the album Basic Being Basic. Going all the way back, Yip Yip Yaw started that set. And Ambulance by Battles was the intro for this broadcast. Wow, we went way, way back on that one. And thank you all for sticking around. We've got a lot more program coming your way. I just want to tell you right now, because that's what I do as the MC of this. We're steering this ship, Louis. We're getting back into the music stream. So thank you for tuning in. Just also wanted to, one last thing I wanted to bring up is the KGNU. That's August 29th, next weekend. 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Did you get that? 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Come on down. Goes to a good cause, which is us, KGNU. Because we're here for you. We got lots of music. Okay.

So left, up, right, up, right, down, right, up, right, down, right, down, left, head for the fruit, then finish off the dots.

Loving my life, loving my life.

I'm gonna go to the bathroom.

Hello, ladies and gentlemen. Here we are. There we go. Thank you, Louie. You are listening to KGNU FM 88.5 Boulder, KGNU 1390 Denver, KGNU.org on the internet. And I think that about covers it. Yep. Oh, by the way, feel free to shoot us an email, dj@kgnu.org. Love to hear from you. Always a thrill. We're having a great time tonight. This is, Louie and I were just discussing, quite possibly our, well, almost definitely this time. I know the last couple shows, we never know if we're going to be in this studio ever again. I don't know. I feel like for real this time, this will, like, the next time we broadcast Sleepless Nights, we will be in the new studio up there in Boulder. That's right, on the other end of Boulder. 17th Street, 19th, 14th, 14th Street. Anyway, yeah, we're going to be moving that direction. It's a beautiful new studio. I don't know if you've had a chance to check it out. I highly suggest you do so. It's quite a facility. We'll be broadcasting from. Looking forward to operating with the newest technology. I mean, there's something to this old-ish. I mean, this is an analog soundboard. The R3 Radio Systems Incorporated. RS-24. This baby's a classic. yeah, this might be the last time we're operating from this studio. And so it's a special night. Right now in the background, we got a little bit of Hooked on Slovenia. And it's really given us the vibe. What you just got done listening to in that last set, why don't you bring that up onto the monitor there, Louie. Thank you. Hooked on Slovenia is what's in the background. This is by Joey Musklin and the International Festival Orchestra. Before this, though, was Los Straitjackets. That's right. You heard the Celine Dion hit My Heart Will Go On. Instrumental of that song by Los Straitjackets. Before that was the Donnas, You Want to Get Me High, from their album Spend the Night. A little bit of Kid Koala before that. You heard the track Fender Bender from their album Carpal Tunnel Syndrome. Yeah. Ages and Ages before that, you heard the Unsung Heroes from their album Me, You, They, We. Yeah. A little bit of Pond prior to that from their album The Early Years. This is The Early Years, apparently. You heard the track Muscles Tonight. Taking Out the Trash was prior to that by SML from their album How You Been. Little Bobby Alou in there as well. You heard the track Ready for Your Love from the CD single of the same name. Ready for Your Love. Perez Prado. That's right, you heard the Peanut Vendor in there from their album The Best of Perez Prado. We've all heard the Peanut Vendor, right? You have now. And in fact, we were just eating some peanuts, weren't we, Louie? Apropos. Before that was Manu Dibango. You're the track Groovy Flute from the album African Voodoo. Before that was Hugo Durant's Snack Shack from the Star Wars Mandalorian and Grogu soundtrack by Ludwig Göransson. Andres Aalborg and Luann Holmsey. Hugo Durant's Snack Shack, name of that track. That was a good one. Bluegrassy, love it. Truck Driving Man was in there before that by Glenn Campbell and the Green River Boys. That's from the album Big Bluegrass Special. Had to get a little bit of Glenn Campbell in there. Truck Driving Man. Simple Things by Vance Gilbert. So what it's all about, Simple Things. The Mother of Trouble was the name of that album by Vance. And starting out the set was Nia Archives. This Could Be the name of the track from their album Emotional Junglist.
Wow, and that brought us all the way back to the top of the hour. Thank you all for listening tonight, wherever you're at, whatever you're doing. If you're out late, making deliveries, baking things, maybe you're just hanging at a cashier stand somewhere, gas stations, hats off to you. Wherever you're at, whatever you're doing, thank you for being out there. If you're drinking, don't drive. And if you're driving, don't drink. Give a call. Get someone to come pick you up. Just pull over now. If you're out in the world, be well. Be kind. You know, we change the world one person at a time. Starts with the next interaction you have. That's right. Louie knows all about it. We came in tonight, Louie and I, we shook hands, patted him on the back. I love you, Louie. I'm really going to miss doing these shows here in the studio with you through the glass there. There'll be glass in the new studio, but it's a different glass. It won't be the same. All right, man. Love you, brother. Well, let's get to it. We got more music coming your way here on KGNU. This is Sleepless Nights. I am the Butcher, a.k.a. DJ B.O.B., a.k.a. Butcher 100, a.k.a. Bob Linder. It is now 2:09 on this Friday/Saturday morning, August 22nd, 2026. Here we are. We're doing it. Let's make it right. All right. All night. Don't fight. And let's take flight. Here we go.

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vocabulary is so vast, so big. I can make you a whole album full of stories. You know what I'm saying? The challenge for me is to make it, you know, close to what I've seen or my experiences and still rhyme.

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I don't give a f- I don't give a f- like bang shank spank top billing from far left. I don't give a f- I don't give a f- like bang shank spank top billing from far left. I don't give a f- I don't give a f- like bang shank spank top billing from far left. I don't give a f- I don't give a f- like bang shank spank top billing from far left. I don't give a f- I don't give a f- like bang shank spank top billing from far left. I don't give a f- I don't give a f- like bang shank spank top billing from far left. I don't give a f- I don't give a f-

0: maker now, I'd say at the moment, probably Catronada. I think he's on that exact sort of thing that we like, you know, the musicality meeting the beats, you know, from the chords and the bass lines and the rhythms, you know, it's, I mean, you probably agree, you know, he's
1: shout to Catronada.
0: Big time,
2: That's like Homer as well.
0: That whole Montreal scene.

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All right. Good morning, folks. 601 right here at your community radio station. And welcome to KGNU's Honky Tonk Heroes. My name is Greg and happy to be in here. August 22nd. Still hotter than hell outside, but what are you going to do, right? Lloyd Green starting us off here. A little classic Red River Valley. Got a cool show lined up this morning. Some new songs, some old songs, a whole bunch of stuff in between. A few birthday shout-outs and a few other things up my sleeve if we get to them. But again, thanks for tuning in and supporting Honky Tonk Heroes. Phone number to the Air Studios, 303-442-4242. Or DJ at KGNU.org. All right, again, thanks for tuning in. We're going to play you a little spot here, then we're going to kick off the show this morning with a tune from Sue Thompson right here on Honky Tonk Heroes. Thanks for tuning in.

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It's 6:19. Right here at your community radio station. My name is Greg. Happy and proud to be in here again every fourth Saturday. It's an honor and a privilege to bring this music to you folks. And again, thanks for tuning in. And yeah, it's great to be in here. Okay, that first set you heard, we kicked it off with a tune from Sue Thompson, Throwing Kisses. It's a J.D. Loudermilk tune, recorded back in 1961, actually. Then Johnny Bush giving you the tune, And God Created Texas. And those Texans will tell you that for sure. It's from his 2000 release, Sings Bob Wills. Johnny Bush sings Bob Wills. And then It Can't Be Made by Megan the Wheelers. It's a brand new one, just released tune from Megan, her ensemble. They're from Chicago, Illinois. And Curtis Potter and the boys, Daryl McCall, Tony Booth, giving you There She Goes. They are known as The Survivors. That's their 2010 release titled The Survivors. And then Del Reeves and Penny DeHaven giving you Landmark Tavern, a 1970 release. And we closed with Bob Wills, of course, giving you I Laugh When I Think How I Cried. I love these old country songs and some of these old blues songs. They have these funny little sentiments. They're written a little from a different angle, but the message is usually the same. Another Lloyd Green tune here, B. Bowman Hop. All right, let this one play down and jump back in the next step. 303-442-4242. Thanks for tuning in.

All right, folks, welcome back. 6:38 right here at Honky Tonk Heroes. My name is Greg, and always happy and proud to be in here in this beautiful, beautiful Saturday morning, August 22nd. As summer winds down and we're looking fall straight in the eyes, we still have some damn hot summer weather, of course, but as always, just make sure you take care of those animals. Keep them with plenty of water and indoors if it's that hot, of course. You all know that, but it's always good to be reminded. Look out for your neighbors, too, just in case they're not home. All right. Shout out to Jim Kirby, who called in. Great to hear from you, Jim. Thanks again for listening, as you always do. We appreciate you. Also, shout out to my colleague here, Big Daddy, tuning in from Denver. All right, that set you just heard. Well, right now you're listening to Lloyd Maines from his record, Eagle number 65. He put out back in 2022. It's the only record he's ever made. And it's got some really, really great pedal steel guitar work. It's got some family singing on. His grandkids are participating on the record. It's a nice effort from one of the great steel players of all time, Lloyd Maines. Gosh, one of the great musicians. All right, we kicked the set off with Meanwhile Down at Joe's. That was Kitty Wells from a 1965 release, Harlan Howard tune. Then he went to a new record from a really, really fine artist out of the San Marcos, Texas area, Sam Platts, P-L-A-T-T-S, giving you Free to a Good Home. And his record is titled Right Where I Belong. I think originally from Wyoming and settled into Central Texas. I think his wife plays on that record. Some really cool stuff. Then we went to a really awesome recording, Freedom of Fire Dogs, giving you a tune titled Texas and Me. Of course, you recognize that voice, Doug Somm. And that's from a live reunion show, 1979 reunion show at the Old Soap Creek Saloon in the hills right outside Austin, Texas. Michael C. knows all about that place. But they recorded some tunes and released this back in, I think, in 1980 or something. And just a beautiful, beautiful recording, obviously, with Doug Somm and Frida and the Fire Dogs. Frida is Marsha Ball, if you're not aware. Then Joe Ely standing at the Big Hotel, of course. Butch Hancock tune. Another interesting story behind this is that this is called Joe and the Lubbock Tapes. Unreleased recordings made by the Joe Ely Band back between 74 and 1978. And it appears that the tapes were found by Lloyd Maines when he was moving, and Joe states that he never even knew these existed. And there's some really great songs on there. Of course, Lloyd Maines on the pedal steel, Jesse Taylor on guitar, I believe, and Pawnee Bone. I didn't look it up, but I'm pretty sure that's the band. Great stuff, Standing at the Big Hotel. Then we close with Connie Boswell. I'm putting all my eggs in one basket. All right, we're all caught up. Just going to head back to the music after this. 303-442-4242. Thanks for tuning in.

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Okay, folks, welcome back. 6:59 right here at your community radio station. You're tuned to Honky Tonk Heroes with your host, Greg. Happy and proud to be in here. It's a beautiful day, like I said earlier, so get out and do some stuff where it gets too hot. Not even sure what the temp's going to be today. I'm sure in the 90s, but I know everybody's paying attention to it. Shout out to Harry who called in. He's always got great stories, and it's always great to chat with him. And one of our most avid listeners, for darn sure. Okay, right now, that's Rose Sinclair laying you some great steel work. Not pedal steel, but stand-up steel double-neck fender that she plays. Man, she's just fantastic, of course. All right, we opened that set up with the Hoosier Hotshots giving you their version of Sweet Georgia Brown, recorded in 1962. And it's funny, every time I always chat with a buddy of mine, a couple of friends of mine, before I, when I'm putting the show together, we always shoot the hey, these guys I grew up with, I've known for, hell, 50, 60 years. And I always remember when I hear that song, I always think about when my mom took me to see the Harlem Globetrotters with my buddy Joe and Maury and their mom, the Long Beach Arena, and it was so cool. And of course, that was like their theme song. So shout out to Mom for taking us to see the Harlem Globetrotters back in the day. It went to Jill Turner giving the tune, I'm Going Down the Mountain. No, excuse me, I take that back. I snuck in Kiss the Children by Graham Parsons from his record GP. Want to give a shout out to James Burton, born August 21st, 1939 in Dubberly, Louisiana. He's still with us, lives on a beautiful piece of land on a lake. Of course, played with Ricky Nelson, Elvis, Merle Haggard, who else? Emmylou Lou, Graham Parsons, Everly Brothers, just about everybody who's known to play great country music, one of the finest guitar players and dobro players around. We're going to get to a Ricky Nelson tune that was a request later on the show. Happy birthday, James Burton, excuse me. Then we played I'm Going Down the Mountain from Jill Turner. Then we went back to 1973, another request, giving you the Ozark Mountain Daredevils from their title of tune is Country Girl, from their album titled Ozark Mountain Daredevils. Then Kimmy Bitter, brand new one, just one of the finest young voices on the scene these days. Love Me or Leave Me Alone. Yes, indeed. Released in June. Just an incredible young artist from down Southern California way, San Diego, I believe. And then we heard from LMA Morris giving you Okie Boogie. And we're all caught up right here on Honky Tonk Heroes. Let this one play down, then we're going to start the next set off with Tom T. Hall, by request, right here on Honky Tonk Heroes.

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Shout out to my friends Mike and Carla. Austin, Texas, currently 80 degrees. And it's going to be a high of 102. Not sure of the humidity, but yeah, it's hot everywhere. Damn planet's on fire. Okay. Tom T. Hall kicked that one off. Ballad of $40. Big Daddy called me. We're talking about the greatness of Tom T. Hall. And that song is evident. What a clever songwriter he was. That is titled again, Ballad of $40, 1972, from his greatest hits. And then we came at you with, man, just one of my favorite singers. You guys have heard me say this before, but Kimmy Rhodes, originally from Lubbock, now and living in Austin, Texas for, I don't know, probably 35, 40 years. She gave you a tune titled I'm His Little Chevrolet. That's from her collection called Jackalopes, Moons, and Angels. Collection from 1985 to 1990. These are some of her earlier recordings. And actually, she did move to Austin in 1979 from Lubbock. And side note, she recorded her first record at Willie's Pedernales Studios at his request. He was friends with her husband, Joe Gracie, who was a radio personality and wonderful. Well, he played music and he also produced all kinds of stuff. So yeah, Kimmy Rhodes. And then a brand new one from Leslie Waugh, W-A-U-G-H, titled Pay Attention, from her album, just released yesterday, titled Night Bloom. And that tune had Mike Stinson singing vocals on it. Just a fine new album. Got a copy of it, so we're going to get it into the KGNU rotation. Fine singer-songwriter out of Houston, Texas. And then we went to Floyd Kramer. He was in there also giving you his version of General On My Mind. That was actually before, preceded Leslie Wall. Then we heard from the Carter Family, along with Johnny Cash, giving you Keep on the Sunny Side. And yeah, 1964 recording. Then we closed The Race Is On, Farron Young, 1963 album titled Alone With You. Rose Sinclair right here giving you Jersey Bounce. And we're going to bounce into the next set, 303-449-4885. Excuse me, 442-4242, DJ at KGNU.org. Shout out to my sister, Minna, up in Wisconsin, listening in. Thanks for tuning in, folks. We'll catch you on the other side.

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7:40 right here at your community radio station. Of course, this is Honky Tonk Heroes. My name's Greg, and wonderful to be in here today. About an hour and 20 minutes left in the show. Another Lloyd Green tune here giving you Texas Playboy Rag. All right, that last set you heard, we kicked it off with a brand new one from Gray Delisle, giving you the tune, The Lights Are Off at Somebody's Home. Another clever little ditty by the wonderful Gray Delisle. And then we went to Mama Does the Kangaroo, the Flatlanders, of course, Joe Ely, Butch Hancock, Jimmy Dale Gilmore. Interesting, that song was written by Butch Hancock. The guy wrote so many great songs, unbelievable. But the interesting thing I found about this record was that it was the basic tracks were recorded in 2021 at Joe Ely's home studio. And then they had to bring in Lloyd Maines, of course, to kind of finish it out and add his touches. And it appears that he played all over that record, although not just pedal steel. But he played guitar, acoustic guitar, electric guitar, mandolin, bass, and sang harmony vocals. Just an incredible musician. And from what I understand, I met him one time and just said, hey, man, love your music, but... great human being is how he's been described by many, many people. And I want to give him a shout out. He just was awarded the Texas Heritage Songwriter Association's Daryl K. Royal Texas Music Legend Award just, I think, last week. And Daryl Royal was the coach of the Longhorns, Texas Longhorns, actually won 3 national championships, 1963, 69, and 70, for those who care about college football. So shout out to Lloyd Maines, well-deserved. And yeah, he's a legend for sure in and around all of Texas. And then we went to Rose Maddox giving you On the Banks of the Old Pontchartrain, Hank Williams tune. Rose Maddox born August 15th, 1925 in Bowes. B-O-A-Z, maybe it's Boaz, but I think it's Bowes, Alabama, and passed away April 15th, 1998, where she spent the last part of her life in Ashland, Oregon. And then we went to Billy Joel Shaver, my favorite songwriter, Fit to Kill and Going Out of Style. Happy birthday, Billy Joel, born August 16th, 1939, in Corsicana, Texas, and he died October 28th. 2020 in Waco at the age of 81 years old. That album was recorded, the tune you just heard was recorded 45 years ago on the album I'm Just an Old Chunk of Coal, and featured his son Eddie for the first time on any recording playing lead guitar. And he himself was a legend and incredible guitar player. Then we close with another birthday honoree, Brennan Lee, giving you Alone in the Lone Star State. No, excuse me, Alone at the Lone Star, from her album, what's it called? Oh, Don't Ever Give Up on Love, released last October. Born August 11th, 1984, in North Dakota. So we're all caught up. Thanks for listening to my diatribe there, and I just wanted to get everything in before we head to the next set. And shout out to the Herschel Street Gang and my buddy Dr. Dave in San Luis Obispo, California. Now, back to the music.

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All right, 8 o'clock. Right here at KGNU's Honky Tonk Heroes. Thanks for tuning in. Thanks for the calls. Thanks for the requests. Emails, appreciate you all out there. Some more Rose St. Clair giving you her version of Panhandle. Rag, excuse me. All right, that set you just heard. We back at the beginning, we kicked it off with Norma Jean giving you the tune Let's Go All the Way. 1964 release, and then we went to a clever song from William Clark Green giving you She Likes the Beatles from his 2013 Rose Queen record. Then from 1959, we gave you the Sons of Pioneers, of course, Red River Valley. And then a new tune, man. I'll tell you, this guy is knocking everybody's socks off in the independent country world. Theo Lawrence giving you the tune I Love You, Bartender. It's a brand new release. He's working on another new album. And you've heard me speak of him before, but he is originally from France, now living in Austin, Texas. And that song, which he wrote, interesting thing about this song is Chris Scruggs of Marty Stewart and his Fabulous Superlatives fame, who plays a bass player with that band. He produced the record, and he played every instrument on the record. He played the guitars, the bass, the drums, and the steel guitar. Everything by Chris Scruggs. I told some of the honky-tonk DJs, if I was starting a band, country band, I think he would be one of my first selections, if not my first selection. And if somebody didn't show up for the recording date, then Chris could play every single instrument if need be. Indeed, the great Chris Scruggs and Theo Lawrence. Then we gave you Rick Shea, his brand new one, Trail Rider. Love this new record from him and instrumental that we have here. That was an instrumental that we have here in the studio. Okay, we're caught up. And next set of music, we're going to bring you something I do every year just in celebration of the release of the Viva Terlingua album on August 18th, 1973, 53 years ago, just to recognize the album, which obviously set the tone for the Texas music scene and maybe all of independent country music, Americana, call it what you want, from the 70s until today. So we're going to play a few tunes from that record, and we're going to play, I'm going to give you a couple poems. And then we're going to just jump back into regular music here. KGNU, thanks for tuning in.

He drew a lasso round our hearts and drew us to his side. He gave wisdom out like Halloween candy, even where it was denied. His ghost shall be good at cards. His eyes made proverbs enlarge. He sang in Spanish, and he smiled in every language. He was the owl and rabbit man, and because of that, still is. No beauty ever disappears. He didn't die. He lived. Hondo, he took his time, which took his turn. He was so easy to remember, like some song you can't unlearn.

Well, there you have it. Ray Wiley Hubbard wrapping up that short set with his tune, Screw You, We're From Texas. Indeed, the great Ray Wiley Hubbard, and preceding Ray Wiley was Ray Wiley's tune as sung by Jerry Jeff Walker and the Los Gonzo Band on August 18th, 1973, way out in Luckenbach, up against the wall, redneck, mother. Classic, of course. And then we played before that, preceding that, we played Getting By, which is the opening track on the Viva Terlingua record. Then we heard a poem, Like Some Song You Can't Unlearn, featuring Charles John Quatro. That was actually recorded, I believe, in Houston at a live event. And featuring, well, he was talking about Hondo, who was the mayor of Luckenbach. He bought Luckenbach, the town, and it just turned into this incredible, beautiful place out in the hill country. And it's, if you haven't been there and you're out that way, it's well worth a stop. It's certainly become commercialized in some respects, but every time I get out there, I always make a trip out there and sit outside under those oaks and just kind of wonder what it must have been like looking inside that dance hall and being there on that day. Thank you, Jerry Jeff and the Los Gonzo Band. We appreciate you guys. Rodney Jean Jr. here, bringing it to you. Okay, back to the music. Shout out to the Dr. Reptile, who is enjoying the Jerry Jeff, or was enjoying the Jerry Jeff segment. Appreciate you chiming in. We'll let this one play out, then we'll head back to the music. 303-442-4242, DGAKGNU.org, and thank you.

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All right, folks, welcome back. It's 8:38. We're winding down the show. Big shout out to Jim, who just called in, and he's got had a great selection request. I'm gonna try to get to it, but for sure next show, and it'll definitely throw a wrench into Honky Tonk Heroes, but it certainly fits. And Jim has the best stories. Between Jim and Harry, man, I feel blessed to be able to talk to folks that old timers like most of us around here, and they have great stories. And it's interesting, you grew up thousands of miles from each other, yet you feel like you've known them forever, and they had the same experiences you did as a kid growing up. So again, thanks for the call, Jim. All right, that last set, we kicked it off with the Derailers giving you My Heart Ready, their second release, 1996, Jackpot. And then Charlie Robinson, lost Charlie a few years back, giving you New Year's Day, another song. Turn this down a little bit. Another tune with Lloyd Maines on all kinds of instruments, and co-produced it with Charlie back in 2023. And we heard I Only Cry When I'm Drinking by Jill Rogers and Crying Time. Man, what a cool song that is. That's a 2023 release titled Many Worlds Theory. And then we gave you a couple songs that were produced by Tommy Dedimore. Big Daddy touched on it last week and put a tribute out to Tommy Dedimore, who passed away a couple weeks ago. Wonderful steel player, producer out of Floresville, Texas. And we gave you This Changes Everything by Jim Lauderdale. Recorded in 2016. And then we went to Sunny Sweeney giving you, I love this song, Next Big Thing from her very first album in 2006 titled Heartbreakers Hall of Fame. Both of those, produced by Tommy Dedimore. Rest in peace, sir. We'll miss you. Okay, more music coming. We're winding down the show. Annie's coming in to bring you Old Grass. And then, of course, all the programming following that. Joel will bring you Terrasonic and all through the afternoon, so don't change your dial. I want to let you know real quick, KGNU presents tonight's Ray Wiley Hubbard. I played him earlier, and I neglected to mention that, so he is playing tonight at the Bluebird Theater. It's an 8 p.m. show, 16 and over. So check that out if you're in town and you like Ray Wiley Hubbard, and who doesn't? Thanks for tuning in.

All right. 8:55. Winding down Honky Tonk Heroes. My name's Greg. It's been a great, great show. So many great calls. Thanks to Colin, who just called in. He won the tickets to see Marty Stewart a few weeks back, and wanted to thank KGNU for the tickets. And we thank you for listening, Colin. I'm glad you had a good time. Too bad we couldn't have cross paths, but we will, I'm sure, sometime in the future. That last set you heard, we kicked it off with Bob and Lucille giving you Heartaches by the Numbers. Then we went to Marty Robbins, excuse me, by request. I don't think I got the gentleman's name, but anyways, he wanted to hear Marty Robbins, and I got it in for him. So thanks for calling with that request. Then Gene Autry giving you Old Chisholm Trail. And then we close with Gary P. Nunn. It's a Texas Thing. Shauna's in the house. It's not Annie. It's Shauna. And she will be bringing you Old Grass, New Grass here in about 3 or 4 minutes. Again, Lloyd Maid's bringing you his version of Steel Guitar Rag. Man, listen to this guy play. Holy moly. All right, well, again, it's been my pleasure to host the show. We're going to take you out with the Red Stick Ramblers. Yes. After this one plays down. So, again, thanks for tuning in. KGNU FM 88.5 Boulder, KGNU 1390 Denver. Have a great weekend. Take care of yourselves. Stay out of the heat. And peace out.

0: Woohoo! And that's it for the Honky Tonk Heroes. Thank you so much, Greg. What a great show. Fantastic way to get started on a Saturday morning. Hope you're having a good morning. I certainly am. It's always a great day when I'm at KGNU. Quick look at the weather forecast today. We are looking at highs in the upper 80s, mostly sunny until later this afternoon when there's a 50% chance of thunderstorms, par for this time of year. Tonight, continued chance of thunderstorms, 50%, and then decreasing to 20% overnight. Tomorrow looks to be right about the same, highs around 90, sunny in the morning, afternoon showers, overnight lows in the mid-60s, and Monday, Tuesday, more of the same. Settle in. This is the weather forecast. I'm Shauna. 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Here with you until noon, and Joel Davis will be in with Terra Sonic, followed at 1 o'clock by our three-hour reggae program. Always great stuff. It's DJ Soul Rock today. Then we have African Roots with Baskerville. Corriente from 6 to 8 with DJ Lettuce. 9 to 11 tonight, DJ Swing Set will bring you Electronic Air. And Alex Loria is going to round out the day from 11 until midnight with Under the Floorboards. 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
1: 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I'm Shauna. It's the Old Grass, New Grass Show, and we just had a nice long set of music. That last tune was Goat Canyon Trestle. That was my buddy Tyler Grant. That's a single that he just put out. Before that, Mountain Grass Unit brought us Smugglin' from Running from Trouble. We heard Floodwaters by Head for the Hills. And then Like a River. This was Lindsay Liu off an album she put out called Bluegrass Women. And every track, she is joined by amazing bluegrass musicians. And that track had Courtney Hartman, Bronwyn Keith Hines, AJ Lee, Gina Britt, Hasi Cihacio, and Wyla Frank. That's right. We're going to be hearing more on that album on this show for sure. Jake Legg brought us I Don't Need No Whiskey. We heard Y'all Come by Jim and Jesse. Roll On Buddy was Water Tower String Band. And we started that lengthy set of music with Bluegrass in the Backwoods by Jason Carter and Michael Cleveland. It's been fun seeing what Jason is out doing now that he left the Del McCurry Band, but it was sure weird to be at Rocky Grass and not have him there. But Michael Cleveland and him put out that great album. If you haven't gotten a chance, check it out. It's really good. And that was the title track. So Bluegrass in the Backwoods. I'll be here with you until noon when I'll turn it over to Joel Davis, who will take you on a ride around the world on Terrasonic. Followed at 1 by Reggae Bloodlines. 3 hours of roots and reggae. We have a great day of programming. You can always see the entire lineup, what DJ is going to be on, what songs they played. It's all at kgnu.org. Or, better yet, download the app. It's a great way to listen along and see what songs are playing and who the artists are. All kinds of great stuff. Let's get back into the music, shall we? Here's the Deer Creek Sharpshooters. I was very fortunate to host them in the cabaret studio one night. What a great bunch of guys. Here's the Palisade Breakdown on KGNU's Old Grass, New Grass Show.

Merchant's Lunch. That was the Red Clay Ramblers going out by request. We heard the Palisade Breakdown by the Deer Creek Sharpshooters. Coming up at 10 o'clock, we're going to have Buck's Bluegrass Calendar. Neil is in the house and ready to tell you about all of the fun bluegrass concerts coming up soon. And James, I did see your request. James wanted to hear the Denver band, Tonewood String Band, who will be playing on E-Town later this month. You can always check out E-Town's calendar at etown.org. We're going to get to that in a little bit, James. Don't you worry. Forecast for today. Highs right around 90 degrees with mostly sunny skies early in the day and then a chance of afternoon thunderstorms continuing through the night. About 50% chance. Depends on where you're at, of course. Overnight lows in the low 60s. Tomorrow and the next day, more of the same. So if you got stuff to do outside, get out and do it earlier. And be happy that we are getting a little moisture around here. Here's the fabulous Molly Tuttle with Rosalie.

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1: 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And this is Shauna with the Old Grass New Grass Show. As promised, I have Neil in the studio to give you Buck's Bluegrass Calendar. All of the great fun things going on in the bluegrass world that you could be a part of. Good morning, Neil.
2: Good morning, Shauna, and good morning, bluegrass lovers. It is Buck's Bluegrass Hotline for August 22nd, 2026. Around town tomorrow, Never Come Down's gonna and Tonewood are gonna be at E-Town in Boulder at 6 o'clock. Martin Gilmore Trio is gonna be at the Gold Hill Inn tomorrow at 6. On the 27th, Front Porch will be at New Terrain Brewing Company in Golden at 6, and Tonewood will be at the Columbine Cafe in Golden at 6:30 on the 27th. On the 28th, the Drunken Hearted String Band will be at the Gold Hill Inn at 8 o'clock. The Jams and Dance Groups is Joanne's Sunday Afternoon Bluegrass Jam at Clancy's Irish Pub in Wheat Ridge at 4 o'clock. Here's something that's ongoing April through November. There's a Bluegrass Service at St. Luke's Episcopal Church in Denver at 5 o'clock on every Sunday. Seedstock Brewing Company in Denver has a jam on Sundays at 6:30. 6 and 40 Brewing Company in Lakewood has a jam on Mondays at 5:30, and the Beginner's Jam is on the second Monday of the month at the American Music School in Lakewood at 6:30. 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The festivals and stuff going on today, right now, kinda. It's the Colorado Bluegrass Festivals. There's 9 bands, 3 songs each. That's all going on in the Nick Awesome Ranch in Castle Rock. 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That's Buck's Bluegrass Hotline for this week, folks. 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

at our old home, 4700 Walnut Street, Boulder, Saturday, September 12th, 10 a.m. to 4 p.m. Browse furniture, fixtures, and far-out finds inside after digging up your next musical treasures in the parking lot. Have a turkey or tofu dog with a lemonade and catch up with community as we say bon voyage and thanks for 25 years on Walnut Street, Saturday, September 12th.

Only the Moon. That's Denver-based string band, the Tonewood String Band, from their album Heart of the Pretender. And Tonewood String Band will be playing at E-Town Hall later this month for their whole lineup. You can go to etown.org. And Only the Moon is written by Robert Davis of Longmont. Great song there. The whole album is great. Do check it out. We also heard Steam-Powered Airplane, of course, an old John Hartford classic, one of my favorites, covered by a lot of people. Don't hear ladies covering it all that often. That was Allison Brown, Brittany Haas, Sierra Hull, Megan Lavelle, and Missy Raines, featuring Kathy Mattea. That's an all-star lineup that Miss Allison Brown put together there. We also heard Bend in the River, not the Drew Emmett song, but that was by the Grascals, and that's a single that they put out recently. Before that, we heard Rollin' by the Clay Street Unit from their Live from the Road Volume 1 album. That was Live from Houston, Texas. Wait So Long was Trampled by Turtles off of their Palomino release. High Country Road Trip was Rebecca Fraser. And she's another one who got a bunch of really cool friends to help her out on that. Bela Fleck, Sam Bush, Stuart Duncan, Barry Bales, Josh Swift, Shelby Means, and Adam Chaffins. Yeah, that's an all-star lineup. And I believe we started off this last set of music with Thunder and Rain doing Georgia Gals from their Storybook Sessions. That catches us up here on the Old Grass, New Grass show. It's 10:40 and you are tuned to KGNU. We are your community radio station. Thanks for taking us along. KGNU is going to host two venues at the new Tulagi Music Festival happening August 28th through the 30th at approximately 20 different venues in downtown Boulder. It's a full weekend of live music performances from a large variety of acts. 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That's 1720 14th Street. You can find out more information about the entire festival and who specifically is playing at the new KGNU studios. We're going to have bands inside in our performance studio and on the rooftop. It's going to be great. I'm going to be there. Hope to see you there too. But go to boulderrootsmusicfest.org for the whole lineup and more information. We'd love to see you there. Speaking of live music, which I'm a big fan, as you all know, one of my favorite artists is coming to the Boulder Theater on Thursday, October 15th. We got to see them as the final act at Rocky Grass this year. That's right, the Punch Brothers coming to town. I'm very excited to see them. It's been I just saw them at Rocky Grass, but an indoor theater, it's been a minute. If you're not familiar with the Punch Brothers, where have you been? The band currently consists of Chris Teeley on the mandolin, Brittany Haas on the fiddle and violin, Noam Pekelny on banjo, Chris Eldridge, Critter, on guitar, and Paul Cowart on bass. Yes, you heard me correctly. Brittany Haas. There is now a sister in the Punch Brothers. She's fantastic. You've seen her in other acts, but perhaps you've seen her with Gillian Welch and Dave Rollins because she's done some work with them. But she's fantastic. What a great addition to the Punch Brothers lineup. Just when you think it can't get no better than it does. And would you like to go and see the Punch Brothers? Thursday, October 15th at the Boulder Theater. I have a pair of guest list tickets if you do. We're going to wait until the song starts. Ask that you not have won anything from us in the last 30 days. Keep it fair for everybody, you quick dialers, you. And that you can make it to that show Thursday, October 15th at the Boulder Theater. This is going to be a popular one. I know that. I'm going to take the fifth caller once the music starts. 303-442
4242. They have a brand new album out, The Unsung Adventures of the Punch Brothers. It's all instrumental. We're going to hear from one of my favorite oldies but goodies from the Punch Brothers. This is Rye Whiskey. 303-442-4242. Get those tickets.

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2: 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I'm Shauna, and you're listening to the Old Grass, New Grass Show. We are two-thirds of the way through, and boy, I've still got a lot of music left. I wonder if Joel would mind if I just stayed and played bluegrass all day. Ha, probably. And so would all of you world music fans. Don't forget, coming up after me is Terrasonic, an hour of music from all around the world, followed at 1 o'clock by Reggae Bloodlines, our weekly three-hour reggae show. And today's show will be hosted by DJ Soul Rock. 4 o'clock brings African Roots with Baskerville. 6 to 8 p.m. we have Corriente with DJ Lettuce. DJ Swing Set's going to bring you the Electronic Air program from 9 to 11 p.m. and Alex Loria. We'll finish out our Saturday with Under the Floorboards from 11 until midnight. Midnight to 3, actually, DJ Lettuce is going to be back doing Sleepless Nights. So he's doing double duty, folks. Tune in and support that. In the weather forecast today, we're looking at highs around 90 degrees. We've got a 50% chance of thunderstorms this afternoon into the evening, lessening to 20% overnight. Sunday, more of the same. We're going to get those beautiful sunny skies in the morning. 50% chance of rain throughout the afternoon. More of the same Monday and Tuesday and Wednesday. It's monsoon season, folks. You know the drill. All right, let's get right back to the music because I got a lot of it to play. Here is somebody who is coming to town for 3 nights, mid-September, Mr. Billy Strings, doing Leadfoot on the Old Grass, New Grass Show.

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The Turnpike Troubadours, covering one of my very favorite artists who we lost a couple of years ago. Still very sad that Todd Snyder is no longer with us, but just like old times. What a great cover. And such a fun story. We heard Watch House in there with Hey Stranger from their Blind Faller release. Blue Ridge Cabin Home by the Bluegrass Album Band. Lonesome River Band brought us Walking Back to Bluefield. That is a new single of theirs. Sons of the East with You Ain't Going Nowhere, old Bob Dylan tune. Young Man was by the local band Jamestown Revival. Billy Strings brought us Leadfoot. Oh, I don't think I ever told you the Dancing in the Moonlight, really fun cover, was the Yonder Mountain String Band from their Love Ain't Love release. AJ Lee and Blue Summit did that fantastic Nitty Gritty Dirt Band cover, Fishing in the Dark. And I got to see AJ Lee do that with Leftover Salmon at Red Rocks a few years ago. And that was such a highlight. Much favored old song of mine. And Rihanna Giddens brought us Freight Train. I believe that catches us up here as we enter the last half hour of the Old Grass, New Grass show. I'm Shauna, having a great time here this morning. Hope you are as well. Don't forget, if you're heading down to the Boulder Farmers Market, that you can park at KGNU for a small donation that supports your community radio station. We have a new studio, I believe it's 1720 14th Street, and it's fantastic, and you can go in and get a tour while you're there. 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It's all part of the Tulagi Music Festival, happening August 28th through the 30th. It's a full weekend of live music performances in downtown Boulder. More information at boulderrootsmusicfest.org. Here is Jake Blount doing his cover of an old classic, Shady Grove, on KGNU's Old Grass, New Grass show.

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0: Well, this wraps up the Old Grass, New Grass show for today. Joel Davis is in the house and ready to bring you an hour of great world music on Terrasonic. We just heard the Rounder Circle doing California Bound, Green Sky Bluegrass with special guest Sam Bush on Can't Stop Now, Slay and Stinson with My Sisters and Brothers off their album Rocky Grass Covers. They did that song up at Rocky Grass and it was fantastic. Their whole set was just phenomenal. Get out and see them if you can. Steep Canyon Rangers featuring their old friend Steve Martin brought you Heart's the Only Compass. That was from their release that came out last year, Next Act. I've Been All Around This World was Special Consensus with Robbie Fulks, Josh Williams, and Ashby Frank. The Del McCurry Band was in there with Leanne Womack helping him out on the vocals on Long Enough. And Jake Blount brought you Shady Grove. Hope you have enjoyed this installment of the Old Grass, New Grass show just a tiny bit as much as I've enjoyed doing it for you. Have a great weekend, folks. If you're heading out this afternoon, you might need a raincoat. Definitely need sunscreen. It's late summer in the Rockies.
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Big welcome to Terrasonic, your weekly magic carpet ride around the world of music. I am Joel Davis, your host for the next hour, bringing you the best sounds from all around, following up on a great old grass, new grass. Thank you for that, Shauna. And now excited to launch into a Saturday afternoon of music that people come to take in from far and wide. Welcome. Got a lot of great sounds ahead for you today, as well as some tickets to give away as well. If you'd like to get in touch, you can reach me via phone, 303-442-4242. Email dj@kgnu.org. I am Joel Davis, and I want to send a thanks out to Ann for covering for me last week. Lovely show. And now I'm back and ready to roll. Here we go. It's Terrasonic on KGNU.

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16 minutes past the hour here at Terrasonic. Your weekly magic carpet ride around the world of music is underway. We started the show with brand new music from Chancha Via Circuito and Sofia Viola, an EP called Oro en Ti. Just came out in the last several weeks or so, and a really lovely EP. And that track, Renacimiento, just wow, just a real stunner. I love it. And Chancha Via Circuito coming to Denver on September 11th, I believe, doing a DJ set as part of a larger event. I'm going to get some more info about that for you before the end of the show for sure, because this is one you definitely need to know about. And then brand new music from Ja Wobble, the legendary bassist, and Chan Ki Yi. That is an ensemble that consists of Ja Wobble and his two sons. And together they've made a record called Mystic Liverpool, the Beatles' psychedelic songbook. And that songbook starting with a P, just like psychedelic does, get it? And they do some Beatles tracks. And from, you know, the kind of Revolver, Magical Mystery Tour era. And just some really amazing work here from Ja Wobble. Some very loving work. And translating the Beatles music, which has already kind of had a foot in the East at that time. And really just taking it all the way. Just lovely stuff from Ja Wobble and John Ki Yi. And then from the master musicians of Jijuka, going back to 2013 and a tribute album or a benefit album for the master musicians of Jijuka called The Road to Jijuka. Jijuka being a village in the Atlas Mountains and home to the master musicians. And from this tribute record benefit record, we heard Sufi Hadra featuring Falu Aib Deng and Bill Laswell. And in the background right now from Lebanon, Assad Khoury, a record that was pretty popular back in, the 70s, late 70s, called Electronic Touches Belly Dance. And this one just reissued by We Want Sounds. Here's some new music now from Nova Lima, remixed by Spy from Cairo, as Terrasonic continues on KGNU.

A little bit past 30 minutes after the hour here at Terrasonic, and we're over halfway through this week's Magic Carpet Ride around the world of music. I'm Joel Davis, glad to be back at the helm this week after a week off. Thanks again to Anne for covering. In that set of music, we just heard new sounds from Odd Okado and Ogoya Nengo. Odd Okado is a duo, a guy from Germany, one of the co-founders, or a very active artist with Nyege Nyege tapes. And he came to Kenya, where he met Olith Retego, and they formed Odd Okado about 10 years ago. And then for their new record, Polygoma, they bring in Ogoya Nengo, a legendary voice of Kenya. She's 83 years old, and some really cool sounds there. Just before that, another cool collaboration between Helado Negra and Reina Tropical. The record is called Helado Tropical, and from that we heard Un Calor. And they're coming November 10th to Cervantes Masterpiece Theater, a show that KGNU is presenting. Also want to mention that show I referred to in the last break, Chanchavir Circuito. KGNU not presenting that one, but it is part of the Biennial of the Americas, and this is called Ritmo and Global del Norte al Sur, a night of music, movement, and global sounds, featuring Chanchavir Circuito alongside Denver's own Siembra Sound System and El Jaguar de la Muerte. And this is happening Friday, September 11th, 9 o'clock at the Marigold. So there's your info on that one. And that one looks real good. Okay, before Helado Tropical, we heard new music from Bruno Berle. His latest is Sem Fronteras. And we heard Mania from that. In the background right now from Audible Beauty, the first release from Audible Beauty, a new Habibi Funk sister label. This is a record called Tiga Trombone featuring Malaysian bandleader Alfonso Soleano. And some cool vintage stuff coming our way from Audible Beauty. Still some tickets to give away coming your way, and a whole lot more music here on Terrasonic on KGNU.

Sampanyera mara mara kwa tuni wuro. 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

Cruising right along here on the Magic Carpet Ride, known as Terrasonic. And we just heard a classic from the Sweet Talks out of Ghana, a record originally released in 1976 called the Kusum Beat and reissued in 2010 by Soundway Records. Before that, another kind of updated version of a classic track from Ethiopia, from Alamayehu Eshete, and a track called Feker Feker Nu, and that's just out on the Philippon label. And Saigon Soul Revival, we've heard a remix of one of their recent tracks, the Brian Bui remix. And in the background right now, it is pretty recent, if not brand new, music from Carl Hector and the Malcoons. Carl Hector and the Malcoons operate out of Berlin. They have a new record out called Yolek, and this is Zentopia. It's on the Now Again label. And I want to let you know that there's a lot of great music still ahead for you this afternoon on KGNU. DJ Soul Rock standing by to bring you Reggae Bloodlines coming up, following headlines from the BBC at 1 o'clock. And then at 4 o'clock, it's African Roots with Baskerville. DJ Lettuce in with you from our Denver studio at 6, bringing you Cordiente until 8. And then it'll be the Grateful Dead Hour, taking you up until 9 o'clock. DJ Swing Set doing electronic air. And Alex Loria closing things out for this Saturday of remarkable music on KGNU with Under the Floorboards at 11. Keep it tuned to KGNU for all of your music and information needs. We've got about 10 or so minutes to go in the program. We've got some tickets to give away as well. We'll do that in the last break. Let's get back to the music now. It's Terrasonic on KGNU.

Coming up on the top of the hour here at Terrasonic, your weekly magic carpet ride around the world of music is coming in for a landing. In the last set, we heard Coco Fulo do Barro from a compilation called Tapioca, Brasil Diverso, and then from another compilation just out on the Hive Mind label called My Heart is Dust Before Him, 21st Century Gazbaf from Algeria, and that was Sheikha Zafta. And we will definitely be digging much more into that record in the coming weeks. Right now in the background, Mexican Rare Groove from the album Mexican Bucanero and Huitzlin Grooves. Well, that's going to do it for this episode of Terrasonic. But as I mentioned, I suggest you stick around because there's a lot of great music ahead for you. Soul Rock standing by to bring you very special reggae bloodlines following headlines from the BBC. He'll be diving into the music of the Meditations. 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And if you want to go see Balthus with Gio Chamba, KGNU presents this show Tuesday, October 20th, 8 o'clock at Cervantes. Be the third emailer with Balthus in the subject. That's Balthvs to tickets at KGNU.org. Go ahead and do that right now, and you'll go see that show. Thanks for listening. Enjoy the rest of your Saturday and your weekend, and we'll see you back here next week for another round of Terrasonic.

Yes, y'all. This is DJ Soul Rock, and you're tuned in to Reggae Bloodlines, going 48 years strong right here at KGNU, broadcasting live from the Boulder studio. We got an amazing, amazing show planned. We're going to give away tickets to the Meditations. We're going to hear an interview with Ansel Crudel, the founder of the Meditations. We got tickets to Kabaka Pyramid with Lincoln Chain. It's going to be an amazing show. I'm so honored to be here with you. Let's get back into the music, y'all.

Yes, yes, y'all. So good to be here. It's been a little minute since I've been here on Reggae Bloodlines in the Boulder studio. Looking forward to 3 hours of amazing roots rock reggae music. Started off with some of my absolute favorites. In the beginning, we had the intro by Lloyd Brown. And then we went into a new tune by Sons of Manji. It's Wachi Wototo Wachizi. It's only available on a 12-inch, but amazing, amazing mix. And then out of France, we had Obadiah with No Fish. And right now, we're listening to the B-side of Sonia Ferguson and Easier to Love. You know, I can't help but think, man, if more people listen to reggae music, this would be a happier, healthier place. People be helping each other out. Maybe not always putting themselves first, you know? So let's take that as our message today. Hope y'all are having an amazing day. Looks like we might have some rain in the forecast later, but it's kind of hot out there, so stay hydrated, stay cool. Crank up the bass. And let's have some fun, y'all. We're going to hear from Ansel Collins of the Meditations in a little bit with some tickets to give away at 2:20. And then at 3:20, we got tickets to Kabaka Pyramid and one of my favorite local artists, Lincoln Chain. Amazing harmony trio. We're going to have a little harmony trio special as well in honor of the Meditations. And Lincoln Chain is right in that tradition. Yes. And if you want to get in touch on social media, it's dj.soul.rock. Here in the studio at dj@kgnu.org. And the ticket number later will be 303-442-4242. All right, y'all. Let's get the music pumping. Much love, much respect.

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Yes, yes, y'all. Amazing, amazing reggae music. It's almost like there's too much to choose from, but it's such a beautiful problem to have. You know, this is Barris Hammond with Freedom on the B-side right now, dubbing it out. But you know, freedom ain't free, y'all. It takes all of us putting in our effort and our peace to keep marching towards freedom, because a lot of people still ain't free. Just gotta honor those and remember those and, hey, do what we can and push it a little farther. Yes, started that session off with the Meditations, No More Friends on the extended mix, and then into, I think, an underrated tune here, Natural Vibes with Sweet Sensation. Natural Vibes aren't quite a harmony trio, they were a vocal duo out of Jamaica back in the 70s and early 80s. Definitely, definitely worth getting to know. And then into a new song from this year, Ja Is My Guide by Torch, Paul Lupa, and Dubatrix. Nice, nice mellow tune. And that brings us right back to Barris Hammond, Freedom. And if you hear a song and maybe don't catch the name and want to see what it is, you can go to the KGNU app, and I'm putting the songs in there live as they're being played. Or when you go back to listen on the app to previous shows, they'll have all of the set lists on there as well. Yes, yes, yeah, I hope you're staying cool out there. I know it's getting a little sweaty here in the studio, but that's a good problem to have. Yes, got some shout-outs. Mr. S from Albuquerque, thank you so much for calling in. DJ Swing Set, appreciate you, man, sending the messages of love. Got to give a big shout-out to my love, Queen Irika, tuning in. Gretchen, you know, the Pomegranate family. Slim Daddy, Milo. Yes, yes. Mr. Nino, if you're listening, much love and much respect. Coloradics, Fort Collins. Y'all make this reggae community possible, and all the other amazing DJs here. Goes without saying, the one Donovan Maka, our founder, our father, our teacher. Thank you so much. Postman as well. Came, you know, the ones who came before us and laid the foundation. We gotta honor and love and respect those folks. All right, let's check out some more Jamaican harmony, shall we?

Yes, yes, y'all. Heavy new one from Freddie McGregor with production by Narum out of New Zealand on the Rick label. Heavy, heavy tune. Listening to the dub right now. Yes, yeah, started that session off with the Mighty Diamonds, I Need a Roof. And then mixed it up a little bit. I'm curious if y'all liked it. That was Agent Sasko with Voltage and Shy FX with Amazing. Yes, and then into Sam Marie I with Love and Mercy. And now Freddie McGregor preaching the truth to our politicians in power. You know, we can put them there, we can take them down. We have that power.

0: don't know about you, but they ain't doing a very good job right now. Yes, yes. In about 20 minutes, we got tickets to the Meditations. Gonna give them away right at 2:20. And we'll have a little interview with Ansel Collins right before. The number is going to be 303-442-4242. And you know what the good thing is? Even if you don't get that one, at 3:20, we got Kabaka Pyramid with Lincoln Chain. Yes, yes. After the break, got to give a big shout out to Steven and Sarah, who want to dedicate one to all the farmers who are out there working hard in this hot, hot summer. I got that tune coming up next. Next time you see a farmer at the farmer's market, man, thank them for what they do. Think about it. We eat every day, multiple times a day, and that's because of those farmers who are working hard out there, and they don't get enough love and respect, man, especially the ones who are regeneratively farming and, you know, making our earth a sustainable, healthy place. So much love and much respect, and thank you, Stephen and Sarah. Yes, yes. Coming up next.
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0: Yes, yes, y'all. That's Fly Your Natty Dread by The Meditations. And I had the wonderful pleasure of sitting down with Ansel Cridlin, from the lead singer of The Meditations, and been fronting The Meditations for over 50 years. So you're going to hear an excerpt from that, and then at 2:20, we're going to be giving away two tickets to their show at the Caribou Room on Saturday, September 12th. So yeah, the full interview will be available through the KGNU website, so stay tuned for that. Here is Ansel and me sitting down talking about his history and the upcoming show.
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0: National Weather Service in Denver has issued a flash flood warning for East Central Douglas County in northeastern Colorado until 5 p.m. At 2:13 p.m. Mountain Daylight Time, Doppler radar and automated rain gauges indicated thunderstorms producing heavy rain across the warned area. Between 1 and 2.5 inches of rain have fallen. Additional rainfall amounts up to 0.5 inches are possible in the warned area. Flash flooding is ongoing or expected to begin shortly. Hazard: flash flooding caused by thunderstorms. Source: radar and automated gauges. Impact: flash flooding of small creeks and streams, gulches, roads, and poor drainage and low-lying areas. Some locations that will experience flash flooding include Castlewood Canyon. This includes the following streams and drainages: Cherry Creek, Willow Creek, East Plum Creek, and Lake Gulch. Turn around, don't drown when encountering flooded roads. Most flood deaths occur in vehicles. Flooding is occurring or is imminent. It is important to know where you are relative to streams, rivers, or creeks which can become killers in heavy rains. Campers and hikers should avoid streams or creeks.
1: You know, to see the sport going on. So that's, these are the things I write about. You know, don't take your music just for dancing pleasure. It breaks down many barriers and bring people together.
2: Yes, I. That's one thing the message in your music, you know, over the years has always been, you know, consciousness, peace, love, you know, could be heartbreak too, like all these real life experiences. And I feel like you're a teacher, you know, teaching us and teaching the youth there's a better way, you know, and the message is here, and here's where to look.

Yes, yes, y'all. It is that time for the ticket giveaway. I do have a very quick announcement here. I just got an email, and if you are in Douglas County, the weather service just issued a flash flood warning. So you can go and check the website, and they will tell you what's up. So again, that's in Douglas County. And go check the Weather Service website or NOAA, and they will get you taken care of. But yeah, it is time to give away some tickets to the meditations. So let me read my preamble here. So it's going to be at the Caribou Room in Nederland, Saturday, September 12th at 8 p.m. And it is all ages, but under 18 needs to be with a parent or guardian. So great one to take your kids to and witness some amazing foundation reggae. As part of the foundation of reggae music, the meditations have over 40 years of producing, writing, arranging, and performing. Amazing, amazing artists. And we just heard from Ansel, and we'll hear some more a little bit later in the program. But we're going to take caller number 4 as soon as I drop this tune. The number is 303-442-4242. Again, the number is 303-442-4242. We ask that you haven't won anything in the last 30 days, and this is for 2 tickets, Saturday, September 12th at the Caribou Room in Nederland. Start dialing.

Wow, you guys always just, you know, fill my heart with joy. I mean, every line on the phone is still lit up, and I wish I could, you know, say thank you to every one of you personally. But thank you for supporting reggae music, KGNU, The Meditations. And don't worry, because I have more tickets to give away. In 1 hour at 3:20, we got tickets to Kabaka Pyramid and Lincoln Chain at the Boulder Theater, or the Fox Theater. So stay tuned. Tons of great music to come and some more tickets at 3:20. Again, thank you so, so much, all of you. We couldn't do it without you. We're going to listen to one more from The Meditations. This is called Book of History, one of my favorites. Thank you again.

Yes, yes, y'all. That's Book of History by the Meditations. You know, this next one, man, if you're out there working today, or maybe, you know, your boss is giving you troubles, or, you know, you're overworked and underpaid, this is my song to you. I know we've all been there. We all feel that. So, you know, now we got an anthem, and this is Lutin Faya with Boss Man.

The National Weather Service in Denver has issued a severe thunderstorm warning for northwestern Elbert County, south central Adams County in northeastern Colorado, western Arapaho and central Arapaho County in northeastern Colorado until 3:15 p.m. At 2:29 p.m. Mountain Daylight Time, a severe thunderstorm was located 5 miles southeast of Arapaho Park, or 20 miles southeast of Denver, moving northeast at 15 miles an hour. Hazard, 60 miles an hour wind gusts and half dollar size hail. Source, radar indicated. Impact, hail damage to vehicles is expected. Expect wind damage to roofs, siding, and trees. Locations impacted include northeastern Aurora, Bennett, Manila Village, Watkins, Arapaho Park, and Strasburg. Seek shelter inside a well-built structure and stay away from windows. The storm is capable of producing damaging winds and large hail. Heavy rain is occurring with this storm and may lead to flooding. Do not drive your vehicle through flooded roadways.

Yes, yes, y'all. It's time for the KGNU Reggae Show calendar. We are so blessed to live here on the Front Range and tons of amazing reggae music coming to town. Starting off with, I believe it's today. Is it Reggae on the Rocks today? If you're on your way up there, thanks for tuning in. We got Revolution, Maui, Skip Marley, Third World, Intana, and Judge Roughneck at Red Rocks in Morrison starting at 3. Coming up, we got Chronix and The Syrup at Island Grill up in Fort Collins. I had the honor of playing with the Coloradix and The Syrup will be playing up in Fort Collins. Coloradix, shout out. Had the honor to play with them last week and just amazing, amazing band. Lincoln Chain, August 29th, will be at Chipetta Park up in Nederland. The Wailers will be coming through and are going to be playing September 12th.

12th at the Cool Vibes Fest with Styli, Vanalia, Lincoln Chain, with DJ Kiss Millie, and host MC Ross Marcus Benjamin at the Levitt Pavilion. Lincoln Chain will also be playing at the Highlands Art Fest in Denver. And let's see, September 5th, we got the Herbal Fest featuring the Herbal Cure, Syrup, Skankin' Nation, Colorodix, Oh Like Wow at the Loveland Lake Amphitheater. September 12th, we got the Meditations up in Nederland at the Caribou Room with Wiley and yours truly, DJ Soul Rock. And let's see, we got Tribal Seeds will be coming through town. They're going to be playing at Fort Collins October 2nd, as well as down here in, well, looks like they're not playing in Denver, but in Denver we got The Green and Johnny Sweet at Cervantes October 14th. Check out Gonjorado Reggae Show calendar. Big shout out. Thank you so much. It's a labor of love to combine all these shows together. So, Rasta Stevie, thank you so much. I know you're traveling right now, hosting. I think you just got done with Reggae on the River and now going to the Bay Area. It's an amazing, amazing family of folks out here who make reggae music happen, and honored to be just a little part of that. And thank you so much, because you're all a part of that as well. This is a request. It used to be Matt from San Diego, but now Matt is back in Denver. Matt requested Chronix, Rasta Man, Wheel Out. Thank you so much for tuning in.

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1: 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Yes, yes, y'all. We had a new music block there. Everything you heard was released within the last year. We started off with Aitsawa with Running a Plan, into a new one by Little Lion Sound and King Kong entitled Faith Move Mountains. And then off the Imperial Rhythm, we had Haroon Ayas with Really and Truly. There's a great Steppers version on the back of that as well. And then a new LP from Marcus Gad and Tamil entitled For All. And that was Where Me Come From, which is, yes, amazing, amazing album. Samurai just released a new album as well, and we're going to hear a song from that shortly. But yeah, we still got some tickets to give away in 20 minutes, so set your alarms. We'll be giving away tickets to Kabaka Pyramid right here in Boulder. We have some more from the interview with Ansel Creedland from The Meditations, and going to play some new music as well. I had the pleasure of sitting down as well with Azel Lineage, and this is entitled Rebels in Town, off her new album with Prince Jammy. Hopefully you'll be hearing some that interview in the coming weeks, but let's jump in. Here we go.

The National Weather Service in Denver has issued a severe thunderstorm warning for Central Adams County in northeastern Colorado, South Central Weld County in northeastern Colorado, until 3:30 p.m. At 3:01 p.m. Mountain Daylight Time, a severe thunderstorm was located 7 miles north of Manila Village, or 24 miles east of Denver, moving north at 30 miles an hour. Hazard, 60 miles an hour wind gusts and small hail. Source, radar indicated. Impact, expects damage to roofs, siding, and trees. Locations impacted include northeastern Aurora. Seek shelter inside a well-built structure and stay away from windows. This storm is capable of producing damaging winds. Wind damage with this storm will occur before any rain or lightning. Do not wait for the sound of thunder before taking cover. Seek shelter immediately inside a sturdy structure and stay away from windows.

Yes, yes, reggae family. Just got to jump in here real quick. We got another severe thunderstorm warning. This time it's for Central Arapaho, West Arapaho, and East Arapaho counties, as well as Elbert, West Elbert. So keep an eye out. If you need more information, go to the National Weather Service, and they'll have the most up-to-date information for you. Yes, stay safe out there, y'all. Still looking nice here in Boulder. Looks like some clouds, a little bit of gray coming, but nice and warm as well. Got the beautiful sounds of the Wailing Souls, Sticky Stay going on in the background, and started that session off with two new tunes. We had Aza Lineage with Rebels in Town, and then we had the Roll and Record with William Spring and NATO with Forward Again. That's a new release. And then, you know, it's so funny, this tune. So Babylon, A Promise by Norris Mann. I was digging in Pomegranate Sounds, you know, his record boxes there. And I saw a tune that just said Crucial Modern Roots, and then big letters underlined. And I was like, I've never heard this tune, but I think I got to check it out. So I grabbed it, took it home. And it's on the, let me get back to you on the label there, but I just was like, I got to try it, man. Some boxes you just trust. So big up the Groove Thief and Pomegranate Records, because that was a winner. Much appreciated, Norris Mann with Babylon, A Promise. So we got about 6 minutes until we're giving away tickets to Kabaka Pyramid with Lincoln Chain. And Kabaka just released some new music, so I thought we'd start with some new Kabaka. This is Rotation, and at 3:20 in 5 minutes, we'll be giving away some tickets.

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1: All right, y'all, it's that time. We're giving away two tickets to the Fox Theater on November 11th, which is a Wednesday, to see the Grammy Award-winning Kabaka Pyramid. Yes, we ask that you haven't won anything in the last 30 days and that you can make it to the show. So pull out them calendars. Wednesday, November 11th, right here in Boulder at the Fox Theater with amazing artist Link and Chain. Yes, the number is 303-442-4242. Again, that's 303-442-4242. Two tickets. I'm gonna drop this tune and y'all start calling. Thank you so much. Here we go.

Yes, yes, y'all. I want to thank y'all so much for calling in. The phone's lit up again. And this show is November 11th, so there'll be many more tickets to give away. Check back every Saturday, 1 to 4, for Reggae Bloodlines. And check out our other programming as well. Every Wednesday from 10 to midnight, we have Reggae Transfusions. And every Sunday from 10 to midnight, we have Dub Palace. So lots of great reggae going on here. Lots of great tickets to give away. Thank y'all so, so much. Much love and much respect.

0: Yes,
1: some beautiful classics there. And something you may not have known about both Black Man Redemption and Mr. Cop is they have the meditation singing the harmonies. That's Ansel and crew singing harmonies. And that was a job that they regularly did around the different studios, whether it was Channel One or Lee Scratch Perry's Black Ark or Aquarius. So let's jump back into a little bit of that interview with Ansel Creedland from the Meditations. Hear about some of the history and some of the other artists that you could hear the Meditations singing harmony on.
2: I lost a lot in this music business by spending. I put out so much in the music thing here and not gaining from it. I lost a lot. But, you know, the love of the people, you have sometimes the behaving of the evil, the radio, this jockey, them, what they are playing. They're not playing music to uplift the youths, them. Everybody's just playing some little thing. Every music is music still, you know. And every young generation have their own vibration, all they want things to go. But I believe in putting out music what can uplift the youths, them. You know, not to just, you know, some little thing. You know, you have them little comedy sometime around, you know, yes. But I'm on the more on the positive part of it, you know.
1: Yes.
2: And so far what I see nowadays, the negative get more promotion more than the positive. Mm. That's how I see it going on in life, you know.
1: Yes.
2: But moving around with all these gets from before my time, as I was mentioning in the beginning there, sir. My music, I didn't know that the music would take me to look to go alongside the people that, you know, that I was looking up on in my younger days. Because what I'm talking about, I'm talking about Bob Marley. You see, when Bob Marley sent for us that time to do background arm and thing, I could not believe. I have to ask Danny, when Danny come look for you, I answer, boy, Bob Marley, I look for you. I have to ask a question over and over. I say, who, Bob Marley? I said, Bob Marley? Say, I thought he was joking. He said, no, man. He didn't give me money here. I said, I'm going to have to stop till we find you. So what? So we went to Aquarius Trudeau. And when I get up there, I say, Bob, and Scratch. And he look up one eye and say, wait, your meditation, where you get the lyrics there? So when I'm in England and I hear that song, Woman's Like a Shadow, everywhere I turn in England, I hear Woman's Like a Shadow. So which group this sound like when meditation, when the wheel has just come in? It's anyway, we have some work to do here tonight. And it happened that we done three, two songs there tonight. We do Rastaman Live Up, Black Man Redemption, yes. And but we did do punk reggae party before he came back to Jamaica. Punk reggae parties when him shot him, and him leave Jamaica and you know, him send the tape back to Scratch and demo, and leave.

that spirit go over everything and have it done and stick to rhythm, mix it back and send back to him to vice and anything there. Yeah, so, and then after scratch, after I learned, you see, it helped motivate my movements, okay, in the studio. When we was singing Black Man Redemption from around 7 o'clock. And we didn't done it until 8 o'clock, I think 11 o'clock tonight. Because what happened, all the tracks then, it was a 16 track, and all the tracks then, you only leave like 2 tracks. And everything have to go down the same time. Once you make a mistake, you have to go back over the whole thing. So it was there, you know, and after we complete and feel so we don't know, and we get back out and scratch, just look at Bob and say, what happened? Why? Arrest your comrades. Bob said, we're talking about the song now done. Scratch said, no, man. It was a mere cycle because I think the song done. And Bob looked, Scratch looked on Bob and said, listen, no, man, I know Bob that a singer. It's a man named Bob a sing. We want Bob to sing. So Bob looked at him and said, look, a long time we have to sing the song.

The National Weather Service in Denver has issued a severe thunderstorm warning for west central Morgan County in northeastern Colorado, south central Weld County in northeastern Colorado, until 4:30 p.m. At 3:39 p.m. Mountain Daylight Time, a severe thunderstorm was located near Rogan, or 30 miles southeast of Greeley, moving northeast at 25 miles an hour. Hazard, 60 miles an hour wind gusts and half-dollar size hail. Source, radar indicated. Impact, hail damage to vehicles is expected. Expect wind damage to roofs, siding, and trees. Locations impacted include Wiggins, Riverside Reservoir, Rogan, Orchard, Goodridge, Jackson Reservoir, Prospect Valley, Weldona, Masters and Hardin. Seek shelter inside a well-built structure and stay away from windows. The storm is capable of producing damaging winds and large hail.

Yes, such an honor to speak with Ansel. And, you know, one thing that came through, you know, Ansel was raised, you know, as an orphan without parents. And, you know, this next song is, you know, life's about family, right? Whether it's your birth family or your chosen family and how important that is, and spreading, you know, the good works to those who are close to you. So, you know, my brother, he just had a baby. Big up to Dom and Judith, and you know, I think of y'all as my reggae family. So, you know, if there's someone out there who maybe you need to pick up a little bit, I like to think of this song as a good song to just recenter us on the importance of our loved ones and those around us. So this one's dedicated to all the family out there. Chronic's Family First.

Wow, y'all, I can't believe it's already been 3 hours. As always, such an honor, such a blessing to be here. And again, so much appreciation and love for Donovan Maka, the founder, the teacher, and for all of you who supported this for almost 50 years, and for KGNU for being a home for reggae music here on the Front Range. I'll be back here at KGNU on Tuesday doing a cabaret with Green Buddha, an amazing band from right around here that mixes reggae with Louisiana-style music. Super fun. Really looking forward to that. And then I'll be back in another 2 weeks for African Roots. If you'd like to stay in touch on Instagram or Facebook, dj.soul.rock. And if you want to check out the tracks that were played, you can go to the KGNU app or kgnu.org. Again, just so much respect. You know, I'm sorry that something was going on with the phone there towards the end of the show where I'd pick up and I couldn't hear anyone on the other end. So if you were calling in, I do apologize. I'll have to get that looked at. But so much good music, so much great reggae coming to the Front Range here, and thank you all so much for supporting. I'm DJ Soul Rock. It's been such an honor and such a pleasure. Have a blessed day. We got African Roots coming up right now, right after BBC headlines. Baskerville will be giving you the best from the motherland. Drive safe, stay hydrated, take care of yourself, take care of those around you. We can't do this alone, right? It takes a village. And love each other up, y'all. DJ Soul Rock out.

Hey everybody, this is Baskerville, and it's time for African Roots right here on KGNU. Thanks for tuning in. I got your playlist for the next 2 hours. I got your soundtrack. Thank you so much for tuning in. Lots of good stuff from all over the map, as usual. African Roots, KGNU.

All right, everybody. Thanks for joining African Roots today on KGNU. This is Baskerville bringing it to you. That was Angelique Kidjo off a new album with a lot of other collaborators on there. She's definitely getting by with a little help from her friends on this album. That one featured Nile Rodgers, as well as the other vocalist on there was Izza. And I'll tell you what else you heard in that set. We kicked it off on that long set there with something from Ebo Taylor called Heaven. Then we heard a newer track called Go and Look by Bisa Kadai featuring Medical. And I hit you with some Pat Thomas and Kwashibu Area Band. Song was called Oye Asim, and that album came out in 2015. It's just self-titled, Pat Thomas and Kwashibu Area Band. Excellent, excellent stuff. And then I went a little off, kind of African music adjacent, if you will. Played you a little dance hall. That was Solo Live from Busy Signal and DJ Tropical. Brand new single that I thought was pretty banging. There is a lot of dance hall coming out of specifically Uganda. I think is going to be the kind of the heart of African dance hall. Don't know if I got any of that queued up for you today, but that was what we kicked off the show with in that nice long set. And thanks a lot for joining in today. Hope you were tuned in to DJ Soul Rock's Reggae Bloodlines set as well. DJ Soul Rock, always uplifting. He makes you feel good. We love that. Thanks, DJ Soul Rock. So here we are in African Roots, y'all, and let's go ahead and get into the next set of music. I got another half hour and another whole hour with you. So I got lots more African music to play for you until 6 o'clock tonight. And that's when you'll hear just a little snippet of a little more BBC headlines and then Corriente after that. So hope you can stick around. Let's go to Nigeria and listen to some Nigerian rhythms right here on African Roots on your community radio, KGNU.

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0: National Weather Service in Denver has issued a severe thunderstorm warning for southwestern Weld County in northeastern Colorado until 5:15 p.m. At 4:45 p.m. Mountain Daylight Time, a severe thunderstorm was located near Fort Lawton, or 23 miles south of Greeley, moving northeast at 15 miles an hour. Hazard, 60 miles an hour wind gusts and quarter-size hail. Source, radar indicated. Impact, hail damage to vehicles is expected. Expect wind damage to roofs, siding, and trees. Locations impacted include Brighton, Fort Lawton, Lock Bowie, Platteville, and Hudson. Seek shelter inside a well-built structure and stay away from windows. The storm is capable of producing damaging winds and large hail.
1: It was a single that came out earlier this year. K-Slice is born in Ghana, as was Pat Thomas, and he, on his website, he says that his music is Afrofusion and diaspora high life. And he did a little hip-hop on there. Spitting some bars on that track. And I love it when you got some old and some new blended in a beautiful way that works. And that was what I felt about that. So happy to be sharing tunes with y'all today. Hope you're having a good day, beating the heat. Let me know what you're up to. You can hit me up at dj@kgnu.org. And let's keep it rolling here. Got lots more stuff. I always have way more music than I have room for. So let's get to it. Let's take you next to something a little more vocal harmony focused. And we'll kick off this set with this, which is Ladysmith, Black Mambazo, and some other folks. They also have a fairly new album out that is very good. So African Roots, KGNU. Thanks for tuning in.

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1: Akila kosekana, watu mnaangalia, hamna cha kuchangia, wabaki mwashangilia.

That jazzy goodness right there was called Melange, Voices Joined, Nubian Twist, featuring the Zawosa Queens. The Zawosa Queens are great. They I've played at least one track by them in the last couple shows I did. They have a live EP out. They're out of Nigeria. So definitely worth checking that out as well. I should tell you, as always, the playlist I'm updating as we go here on at kgnu.org, so you can go there and check out everything that I've been playing. So this is the African Roots Show, and my name is Baskerville, and you're tuned in to KGNU, and I appreciate you joining. We kicked off the set with Ladysmith, Black Mambazo, and Friends with Don't Waste Time off of their fairly new album that's full of good stuff. And then from London to Lagos by the High Life supergroup, if you will, called Eparapo. Not sure exactly how you pronounce that. And then in the middle there, did kind of a little sort of a mini medley of some banjo music with some African artists. The banjo is a instrument that came from Africa, as I'm sure probably most of you know. I didn't know that. I grew up in North Carolina, the land of bluegrass, and I did not know that until I was much older than when I should have known that. So that was a couple of little things there from Bela Fleck and his Throw Down Your Heart, the Africa Sessions. And he featured a couple of artists from Mali on those tunes I played for you. The first bit was by some

0: National Weather Service in Denver has issued a severe thunderstorm warning for southwestern Weld County in northeastern Colorado until 5:45 p.m. At 5:10 p.m. Mountain Daylight Time, a severe thunderstorm was located near Fort Lawton, or 24 miles north of Denver, moving north at 20 miles an hour. Hazard, 60 miles an hour wind gusts and quarter-size hail. Source, radar indicated. Impact, hail damage to vehicles is expected. Expect wind damage to roofs, siding, and trees. Locations impacted include Brighton, Firestone, Frederick, Fort Lawton, Lock Buoy, Tocono, Todd Creek, and Wattenberg. Seek shelter inside a well-built structure and stay away from windows. This storm is capable of producing damaging winds and large hail.
1: I'm going to kick off this next set down a different road, and we're going to hear some music out of Cairo, Egypt. So thank you again for tuning in. It's been great. We're already into the second hour. Got plenty more music here, and I'm with you till 6 on the African Roots Show on KGNU.
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Okay, that was MacLeat with a tune by the name of Gifata. And she is Ethiopian born. Believe she lives somewhere on the West Coast now. I'm a big fan of her. That was from her album called A Piece of Infinity that is about a year old now. Before that, I played Apache by the Incredible Bongo Band. I'm sure probably everybody recognized that, but I realized I had not ever played that tune in any way, shape, or form at KGNU, so I thought that had to change. Apache is, of course, one of the, possibly the most important song in hip-hop back in the day in the 70s when people were cutting that up and rhyming over it. So I hope you enjoyed Apache there by the Incredible Bongo Band. Back to the beginning of the set there, we took a little mini trip to Egypt, and I hit you with a couple of tunes out of Cairo. One was by the Egyptian Shabi All-Stars, and then another one that was called Helwina Hop by the Zalamek

I guess, sort of found a home, an unlikely home in Arabic music. In the middle of the set there, I played you a tune called Nimoto by an artist called JJ. I had not heard of her. It's J-A-Y-J-A-Y-Y, all one word. But she is doing the Amapiano thing down in Soweto in Johannesburg, South Africa, and she's doing it well, in my opinion anyway. That is from her latest album, a few months old. It's called Detour. And that's what we played in that set. Got lots more stuff to play for you, and don't really have much business to take care of, so I'm going to get right back into it. And if I can remember, let's see. We're actually going to stay with, we're going to stay in Ethiopia. So we just heard that last track there by Mekleet was some modern music that is, you know, Ethiopian roots. We're going to go back in time and bring you some old school Ethio jazz in the next set. My name's Baskerville, and this is African Roots on KGNU. Thank you for tuning in.

That's some lovely organ Ethio jazz there. And played you a couple other Ethiopian tunes in there that would fall into Ethio jazz, although all three of them were actually quite different from each other. So a better scholar than myself could really dissect the differences there. But I hope you enjoyed that set on African Roots here on KGNU. We're coming to the end of the show here. It's flown by as usual. My name's Baskerville, and it's been my pleasure to be with you, sharing tunes here on your community radio station on this fine Saturday evening. I did want to tell you about one of the tunes I played in there, which may have caught your ear more so than others. It was that banging, really full orchestral kind of thing, full kind of brass section and all that kind of stuff. That was the second cut in that set, and it was from an album that I wanted to make sure I mentioned, which is called Spiritual Jazz, out in 2008 on Jazzman Records. And there's some incredible stuff on there, including that tune, which was called Ayo Ayo Nene. As I said, all of this is on the website as far as the playlist, so you can check it all out. Stay tuned after my show here for Corriente, which will be just a few minutes after the top of the hour. We got a little bit of BBC headlines, and then Corriente will be coming at you, and DJ Lettuce will be bringing that to you this evening. Thank you for tuning in to KGNU. We love you. Don't know when I'm going to be back on the show here, but I'll be excited for that whenever that is. And take care of each other out there. I got time for a teensy bit more music here, and I'm going to play a tune called Congolese Children.